0: All right, I've got Ed Sheeran tickets, all the hits, KHOP at 95.1. It's Ian Riley, and hello, K-Hop, who's this?
1: This is Stephanie. I'm from Modesto.
0: Hello, Stephanie, how are you today?
1: I'm doing good, how are you?
0: I'm doing really well. All right, Stephanie, you have a chance to win tickets to check out Ed Sheeran. We're going to play Sheer Honesty. You can't get the answers wrong because they're all about you, but they get increasingly more personal as we go along, and you have to answer honestly. Stephanie, are you ready?
1: I'm ready.
0: Question number one. No matter how gluttonous it is, Stephanie, what's your go-to fast food order?
1: Oh, boy, fast food. It's going to be In-N-Out. I was going to say, ooh, I'm so nervous right now. Animal style, fries and the burger.
0: I love In-N-Out. They have so many things on that secret menu, too. I never know which ones to ask for, so I always just go with animal style. Anyway, one for one, that wasn't so difficult, was it?
1: No, that wasn't bad at all.
0: All right, question number two. When's the last time you snooped through somebody's phone?
1: Oh, this just 2 days ago.
0: Whose phone was it?
1: My son.
0: And what'd you find?
1: Messages about me to their father.
0: Were they bad?
1: Yes, they were bad.
0: Oh, hey, you let me know when you want me to have a strongly worded conversation with him, and I'll do that for you, Stephanie.
1: You got it.
0: All right, two for two. Last question for the win. When is the last time that you pretended to be sick to avoid seeing somebody?
1: Oh, I'd say last month.
0: Who was it? What'd you pretend to be sick with?
1: It was sister-in-law was hosting a birthday party, and I was down sick, unfortunately.
0: Oh, you were actually sick?
1: No.
0: I love you so much. Congratulations. You got Ed Sheeran ticket.
1: Thank you so much.
0: That was great. Unfortunately, I was down sick. You were? No.
1: Nope. Just got back from a cruise. Just didn't want to socialize with certain people.
0: You put it so eloquently. I love it. You got Ed Sheeran tickets. Congratulations. Have a great time.
1: Thank you so much.
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15: A better life with Dr. Sanjay Gupta.
16: 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And by age 50, about 85% of men will have significantly thinning hair. 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No matter the cause, a lot of men, understandably, are frustrated by hair loss because it seems like a loss of control. 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That's the ultimate control of their appearance. I'm Dr. Sanjay Gupta, helping you live a better life.
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1: What a Drag is back for Season 4 at the Gallo Center for the Arts in Modesto. 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
0: That's what's up. 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
11: You know, summer is a great time to re-examine how much time your kids are spending on social media, along with what they are seeing and who they are engaging with. Ask them how the posts in their feed make them feel. These apps are built to be addictive, so kids, all of us in fact, will keep coming back for more, even when we are made to feel worse. It's bizarre. You might need to help your son or daughter reset their algorithm by unfollowing certain accounts and following or interacting with more positive ones. They might need suggestions of other healthier things to do, or to see you leading the way by example and putting your own phone away. In the run-up to bedtime, everyone's phone should go away, no questions asked. And if you need some help, sort of, I guess, resetting expectations, try engaging parents of your kids' friends for a more coordinated effort. I'm Dr. Sanjay Gupta, helping you live a better life.
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It's a $60 gift card to Rip and Tap House. 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
1: Being on the road definitely influences creative output, I would say. I think there's just this kind of different frequency that your nervous system is operating, you know, on, and it can be really helpful and kind of fuel sometimes, in my experience, like a delirious kind of edge to songwriting, which I've appreciated very much in the past. And it also can be a bit dysregulating, which sometimes means that I don't write music for a couple weeks at a time, and that can feel nerve-wracking in its own way. But I think I try again to just be really present with touring.

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Get the kiddos out to see Toy Story 5. I'm seeing nothing but good things about it. You'll hear this song on that soundtrack. That surprise drop from Taylor. I knew it. I knew you. It's K-Hop.

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12: For years, we've been talking about both the positive and negative effects of being on social media. And I would say, by and large, for older adults, social media is net positive. Not all positive, but net positive. Helps them keep in touch with friends and stay social. But for younger people, social media use, especially heavy use, tends to be net negative. In fact, according to this year's World Happiness Report, youth who use social media more than 5 hours a day reported a lower level of well-being. And researchers who study this sort of thing found that many teens wish these platforms didn't even exist, and yet they can't seem to stop using them. Experts we talked to largely suggested two things. Ideally, along with your friend group, take some time offline. Also, try to recurate your algorithm so it shows you posts that'll make you feel good. I'm Dr. Sanjay Gupta, helping you live a better life.
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It is nightly with Jade and Tyler. Jade on assignment. She is off tonight, but that's not stopping us from getting you in to go see Hillary Duff's sold-out show in Nashville. That's right. I'll get you a keyword that you enter in at nightlywithjadeandtyler.com, and you could be seeing her. Airfare, hotel will take care of it all in Nashville, July 30th. The national keyword is coming up in less than 10 minutes right here on Nightly with Jade and Tyler.

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10: A Better Life with Dr. Sanjay Gupta.
11: They say consistency is key, but sometimes you just got to switch it up. A new study out of Harvard School of Public Health found that varying your exercise routine could add years to your life. What exercise someone did didn't matter much. What did matter was that all the exercises together worked all the muscle groups in their body. Now, an added benefit to changing things up is it can help you push through the plateau effect. That's when your body gets so efficient at doing something that you actually stop getting better at it. And we know from previous research that specializing in any one sport at a young age can make someone actually more prone to injury. And as experts we talk to point out, even elite athletes switch up things with their workouts, making sure to target strength, cardio, flexibility, balance, and doing that every single week. I'm Dr. Sanjay Gupta, helping you live a better life.
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0: is Nightly with Jade and Tyler. Jade is on assignment, so she is off tonight. We talked about this on the show. Elmo, he got cooked bad because there was a tweet that he sent out that said, "I hope everyone just has fun." That's when the Knicks were taking on the Spurs in the NBA Finals, and Elmo is from New York City, so they were not happy with our little friend Elmo, and they even put his head on a stick and marched it downtown New York City with the sign "traitor" attached to it. So you know he's not making that mistake again. He sent this out where, you know, he's rooting. Who's he rooting for the World Cup? United States, of course.
1: Just to be clear, Elmo wants Team USA to win, okay? But Elmo loves everybody, just to be clear. Don't make this a thing. Thank you. Elmo loves you, and Elmo loves you, and Elmo loves you, and Team USA, and everybody who's playing.
0: I love you. He was like, don't make this a thing. I don't want to be bullied again.

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0: It is Nightly with Jade and Tyler. It is Taco Tuesday. Garrison calling in the show. What's up?
1: Oh, it's Taco Tuesday, so I think I'm going to go out to a Mexican restaurant tonight.
0: Do you do hard shell or soft shell?
1: I'm big on soft shell. I don't really like the fall apart in the hard shell taco.
0: I'm the same way. I don't understand how people get, like, you take one bite and the taco completely falls apart.
1: Exactly. You might as well just have nachos if you're going to have a hard shell taco.
0: I agree. We doing any margaritas tonight?
1: There's at least going to be one big margarita, whatever the biggest one they have. That's probably what I'm gonna get. They normally don't like drinking straight out of a pitcher, so
0: salt or no salt on the rim.
1: I like salt. A lot of my friends like sugar. Or
0: yeah, you can't go wrong with the sugar. Have a great night. Thanks for calling in.
1: Thank you.
0: Taco Tuesday. Sabrina.

0: Olivia Rodrigo, her latest drop dead on Nightly with Jaden Tyler. She was on Good Morning America this morning talking about how she was launching an all-women's music festival later this year.
1: When I pictured this festival, I had an image in my head of girls sitting underneath a tree, like making
2: their little
1: daisy chain, or like flower crowns or friendship bracelets. And so I came up with the name Daisy Chain Fields. And I also just like the idea of a daisy chain, how we can all be individual links in this chain that is like larger than the individual.
2: And surprisingly strong.
1: Surprisingly strong, yes, and beautiful. I'm so excited about the lineup. My friend Chapel Roan is gonna do it, Dochi, Bikini Kill, and Kathleen Hanna is a huge hero of mine. 100% of the net proceeds of the festival go to charity, which is something
2: 100%.
1: And all of the incredible artists who are on the bill are doing it for free for charity, which is just a real testament to their hearts as well as their talent.
0: Daisy Chains Fields, gonna be an all women's music fest. 100% of all the proceeds will go to women's charities. And it will take place in August in Irvine, California.
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27: For more than a decade, the Environmental Working Group has put out a list of the so-called Dirty Dozen. 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Well, this year, spinach topped the list, followed by kale, collard, mustard greens, strawberries, grapes, nectarines, peaches, cherries, apples, blackberries, pears, potatoes, and blueberries. 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Point is, though, you could consider buying these items organic if and when you can, and then taking extra care when you wash them. The FDA recommends rinsing all fruits and vegetables, even the ones that are organic, under running water that is slightly warmer than room temperature. Don't use soap, bleach, or any fancy produce washes. I'm Dr. Sanjay Gupta, helping you live a better life.
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It is Nightly with Jade and Tyler. Jade on assignment tonight, so she is off. Coming up this hour, songs you'll hear, Somber, Homewrecker, also Zara Larsson, Midnight Sun. That is my choice for lead of Song of the Summer. And we'll kick it off right now with Bruno Mars, Risk It All.

0: It is Nightly with Jade and Tyler, and I think a lot of us have experienced or either gone through the freshman 15. That's where you gain some weight your first year of freshman college because you're not eating exactly ideal healthy meals. And with the World Cup going on right now, I saw this trending on today.com. World Cup fans are joking about gaining the FIFA 15. Thousands of international soccer fans have been coming to America for the World Cup. We've been seeing their stories, and they are phenomenal. So now people are joking about going out of town and getting the FIFA 15. I mean, think about it. From the amazing barbecue in Houston and Kansas City, from the crazy pizza and ranch dressing that Europeans are loving. I mean, I'm not shocked that people are gaining an extra 15 pounds this World Cup. It is Nightly with Jade and Tyler.
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19: A better life with Dr. Sanjay Gupta.
2: They say consistency is key, but sometimes you just gotta switch it up. A new study out of Harvard School of Public Health found that varying your exercise routine could add years to your life. What exercise someone did didn't matter much. What did matter was that all the exercises together worked all the muscle groups in their body. Now, an added benefit to changing things up is it can help you push through the plateau effect. That's when your body gets so efficient at doing something that you actually stop getting better at it. And we know from previous research that specializing in any one sport at a young age can make someone actually more prone to injury. And as experts we talk to point out, even elite athletes switch up things with their workouts, making sure to target strength, cardio, flexibility, balance, and doing that every single week. I'm Dr. Sanjay Gupta, helping you live a better life.
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1: Coming up next hour, another national keyword that could send you to see Hillary Duff live in Nashville at her sold-out show, Ascend Amphitheater. You will enter in that keyword at nightlywithjadentyler.com. And it's coming up next hour right here on Nightly with Jaden Tyler.

0: Nightly with Jade and Tyler, and I saw this trending today. It's real British expressions that sound totally fake. I mean, we do have a lot of people from across the pond visiting for the World Cup. Here's one. Bob's your uncle. I guess it means just like that. Takes the biscuit. It's like saying takes the cake, but in a negative way. Taking the Mickey, or sometimes taking the Mick. This means to make fun of someone or if someone is crossing the line. And how about this one? Throw a wobbly. If you throw a temper tantrum, you're throwing a wobbly. Diane, you're from across the pond. What part?
1: From
0: New Tussle.
1: But I've been here for 7 years.
0: And you still have the accent. I love it. It's exotic.

0: it's crazy to think that 4th of July is a week from Friday. It's Nightly with Jade and Tyler. Jade on assignment. She is off tonight. 72 million Americans are expected to travel for July 4th, which that's a big number. AAA predicts 72.2 million people will be traveling for the upcoming 4th of July holiday week. Road trips will be the most popular way of travel, with 61.4 million expected to hit the road. For those driving, traffic is expected to be the heaviest starting Thursday, July 2nd. Another 5.85 million people across the country. About 8% of travelers will be flying during the holiday week. So make sure you get there early to the airports with those lines. And if you're wondering what the top Independence Day travel destinations are, this comes from AAA. I'll give you the top five. New York City in at 5. Miami, 4. Anchorage, Alaska, interesting, number 3. Orlando, Florida, number 2. And Seattle, Washington, the top Independence Day travel destination.
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Jade on assignment. She is off tonight. Coming up in less than 15 minutes. 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Get in the running to win that trip to go see Hillary Duff. She's having a great 2026. A resurgence, if you would say. She's got a sold-out show July 30th, Ascend Amphitheater in Nashville. That national keyword to enter in at nightlywithjadeandtyler.com is coming up next.

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1: A better life with Dr. Sanjay Gupta.
7: They say consistency is key, but sometimes you just gotta switch it up. A new study out of Harvard School of Public Health found that varying your exercise routine could add years to your life. What exercise someone did didn't matter much. What did matter was that all the exercises together worked all the muscle groups in their body. Now, an added benefit to changing things up is it can help you push through the plateau effect. That's when your body gets so efficient at doing something that you actually stop getting better at it. And we know from previous research that specializing in any one sport at a young age can make someone actually more prone to injury. And as experts we talk to point out, even elite athletes switch up things with their workouts, making sure to target strength, cardio, flexibility, balance, and doing that every single week. I'm Dr. Sanjay Gupta, helping you live a better life.
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0: It is Nightly with Jade and Tyler. Jade off tonight. She's on assignment. Make sure you hit up our socials at Nightly with Jade and Tyler on Instagram. We have a lot of our interviews that we've done with artists like Madison Beer, Alex Warren, Pink Panthers, and Sienna Spyro. We got a chance to ask her if she thought Die on This Hill would be such a huge success.
1: No. I mean, I don't really have any expectation when I put anything out, because I think it just, you know, I love it. So I'm just like, I love it. And whatever happens, I hope people love it too. But I mean, it's insane. I like did not expect it at all. And I'm so like grateful and shocked. My life has changed so much in the last like few months, and I can't really believe it.
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From Modesto to Merced, we got you. 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

if you've been locked into the World Cup, here's some stories to watch tomorrow. Canada, they can win Group B tomorrow. Switzerland, they could still take their group. Brazil and Scotland has major Group C stakes. Morocco aims to finish ahead of Brazil. And Group A wraps up with Mexico already into the knockout round. The knockout round will begin next week. And if you're not familiar with soccer, the group stages, there could be ties. In the knockout round, there will not be a tie. Winner, even if it goes into a shootout, somebody's got to win. Somebody's got to move on. You lose, you go home back to your country. Go USA. It is Nightly with Jayden Tyler.

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1: They say the holy water's watered down, and this town's lost its faith. Our colors will fade eventually, so if our time is running out, day after day, we'll make the mundane a masterpiece. 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

0: It is Nightly with Jade and Tyler, and Jade's on assignment. She's off tonight, but we've talked about Crumble Cookie a lot on this show. Personally, I feel very overrated. Sorry, Crumble. I just feel like, one, sometimes they're stale as a rock, and then two, it's just way too much sugar, way too sweet. Just a lot of sugar. And, well, a Crumble employee on TikTok says he got in trouble for telling customers that the 148 grams of sugar in their new dirty sodas probably isn't the best for your health. You gotta give him credit for, you know, telling the truth, right? Some customers want more sugar added, and yeah, remember that Taco Bell employee that got in trouble for telling customers that their food isn't authentic or edible? Well, yeah, this Crumble employee on TikTok said you shouldn't eat or need that much sugar. Crumble responded and saying they don't want their employees telling people not to order drinks or the cookies, which are packed with even more sugar. So the guy says he has been warned to be quiet. It is Nightly with Jim.
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14: For more than a decade, the Environmental Working Group has put out a list of the so-called Dirty Dozen. These are the non-organic produce contaminated with the highest levels of pesticides. Well, this year, spinach topped the list, followed by kale, collard, mustard greens, strawberries, grapes, nectarines, peaches, cherries, apples, blackberries, pears, potatoes, and blueberries. Now, all these fruits and vegetables are part of a healthy diet, so no one is saying you shouldn't eat them. Point is, though, you could consider buying these items organic if and when you can, and then taking extra care when you wash them. The FDA recommends rinsing all fruits and vegetables, even the ones that are organic, under running water that is slightly warmer than room temperature. Don't use soap, bleach, or any fancy produce washes. I'm Dr. Sanjay Gupta, helping you live a better life.

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KHOP, Oakdale, Modesto, Stockton, a Cumulus Media station.

It is Nightly with Jade and Tyler. Jade on assignment. She is off tonight. So we slowly but surely are inching our way to the weekend. And isn't that what it's all about? Coming up this hour, we'll get new Taylor Swift, I Knew It, I Knew You, which dominated at the box office this past Father's Day weekend, bringing 160 million in. That is the biggest debut for a movie in 2026. You also get to Bella Kay, I Love It, I Love It, I Love It. We'll kick it off right now. Somber, Home Record.

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0: 4th of July is a week from Friday. It's Nightly with Jade and Tyler, and it's also a big one, the 250th celebration of America. It's time to start thinking about your plans. What are your plans? Hello.
1: Well, I'm planning on going to that World War I Museum celebration on the 4th of July. It should be a lot of fun.
0: That's in Kansas City, right?
1: Yeah, Kansas City. It's on the World War I Museum and Memorial. It'll be like the fireworks display is super cool. I've been there a couple of years before. The fireworks are so cool because of the museum backdrop. Oh my gosh, I'm so excited.
0: What's your favorite part about 4th of July? Is it food, fireworks, music, what?
1: I mean, it's a nice combination of all of it, because when you're at 4th of July, like, you're enjoying time with your friends and family, so it's like, oh, we get to watch cool fireworks. Maybe Billy blew his toes off in the street with a fireworks, but then we're all having a hot dog and listening to music and having a good time.
0: Yeah, remember that viral video? Back up, Terry! Back up! If you don't know, just Google back up Terry. What are you bringing to the barbecue?
1: Do I have to make it?
0: you
1: or
0: can.
1: Is it, like, can I store buy it?
0: No, you can do anything.
1: If I'm store buying it, it's probably like a pie or cookies or something. But I'm not a very good cook/baker. I could make mashed potatoes if you need me to.
0: That's a weird 4th of July item, I guess, but maybe not.
1: I don't know. If it's a barbecue, mashed potatoes don't go with like a barbecue bread.
0: Yeah, I guess so. Yeah, why not?
1: I think it goes all together.
0: Yeah, you're right. It is Nightly with Jade and Tyler.
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11: For decades, the prevailing wisdom for someone who's had a heart attack has been to put them on beta blockers for the rest of their life. But new research suggests that might not be necessary, and that the benefits of these medications probably taper off after a year or two. On the whole, and for the average person, beta blockers are very safe and very effective. But, as with any medication, they can come with a cost, a financial one, and also potential side effects. We're talking about things like fatigue, dizziness, dry mouth, dry eyes. I want to be clear when I say that you absolutely should talk to your doctor before starting or stopping any medication. Point is, if you're years out from a heart attack and you're in otherwise good health, you might want to ask your doctor about discontinuing beta blockers. You'll want to, of course, keep up a healthy lifestyle, diet, exercise, and sleep. I'm Dr. Sanjay Gupta, helping you live a better life.
10: For
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It's interesting. A lot of these cities that are hosting World Cups, like Houston, Atlanta, Kansas City, they are doing a World Cup tax, a 20% automatic tip added to your order at a restaurant. And there was a server who went viral on TikTok. She goes by BubblesXXOO. She went viral on this TikTok that said customers that are pretty much a lock to tip in less than 10%, which is wild to me. You know, below average for me, you get 15%. Like, if the service wasn't great, but it was average, that's 15%. If the service was great, 20% or more. I mean, let's take care of our bartenders out there, our servers out there struggling this summer.

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0: You know, let's go to science class. It's nightly with Jade and Tyler. Jade on assignment. She is off tonight. I saw this and I thought, yep, that's about right. Apparently, a new study notes that human brains were never designed to handle this much bad news because we were supposed to be fixated on clear and present dangers, not doom scrolling our cable news 24/7. This study notes that humans evolved to pay close attention to danger, mostly clear and present threats. But in our lives today, that instinct is being overwhelmed by an endless supply of bad news from around the world. It may seem like the bad news overload is an American thing, but also it's a global struggle. 40% of people worldwide say they at least sometimes or often avoid the news.
1: Yeah.

0: In his nightly with Jade and Tyler, I saw this trending today. It's outdated family traditions. Parents want to make a comeback, and I'm on board with all of these. How about family game nights? From puzzles to board games to Twister, anything that's a break from sitting in front of the TV. Yes, less screen time this summer. How about block parties and family bike rides? Now, I'm a sucker for a block party. I'll bring the ice, I'll bring some food, and you just hang out with your neighbors. Family vacations, you think everyone would be excited for a getaway, but teenagers tend to start pushing back on those forced family fun trips. Like, we were a Disney family when I was growing up. We went to Disney, I think, 6-7 years in a row, and I realized, man, I was lucky, because Disney, it ain't cheap, especially now. Or what about writing letters and having pen pals? Getting mail used to truly be exciting, but can you even remember the last time anyone in your family got an actual letter? I can't. Let's bring back pen pals.
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5: 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Ask them how the posts in their feed make them feel. These apps are built to be addictive, so kids, all of us in fact, will keep coming back for more, even when we are made to feel worse. It's bizarre. You might need to help your son or daughter reset their algorithm by unfollowing certain accounts and following or interacting with more positive ones. They might need suggestions of other healthier things to do, or to see you leading the way by example and putting your own phone away. 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And if you need some help, sort of, I guess, resetting expectations, try engaging parents of your kids' friends for a more coordinated effort. I'm Dr. Sanjay Gupta, helping you live a better life.
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It is nightly with Jade and Tyler. Jade on assignments. She is off tonight, but that's not stopping us from getting you in to go see Hillary Duff's sold-out show in Nashville. That's right. I'll get you a keyword that you enter in at nightlywithjadeandtyler.com, and you could be seeing her. Airfare Hotel will take care of it all in Nashville, July 30th. The national keyword is coming up in less than 10 minutes right here on Nightly with Jade and Tyler. No,

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0: You know, summer is a great time to re-examine how much time your kids are spending on social media, along with what they are seeing and who they are engaging with. Ask them how the posts in their feed make them feel. These apps are built to be addictive, so kids, all of us in fact, will keep coming back for more, even when we are made to feel worse. It's bizarre. You might need to help your son or daughter reset their algorithm by unfollowing certain accounts and following or interacting with more positive ones. They might need suggestions of other healthier things to do, or to see you leading the way by example and putting your own phone away. In the run-up to bedtime, everyone's phone should go away, no questions asked. And if you need some help, sort of, I guess, resetting expectations, try engaging parents of your kids' friends for a more coordinated effort. I'm Dr. Sanjay Gupta, helping you live a better life.
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0: Jade and Tyler. Jade is on assignment, so she is off tonight. We talked about this on the show. Elmo, he got cooked bad because there was a tweet that he sent out that said, "I hope everyone just has fun." That's when the Knicks were taking on the Spurs in the NBA Finals, and Elmo is from New York City, so they were not happy with our little friend Elmo, and they even put his head on a stick and marched it downtown New York City with the sign "traitor" attached to it. So you know he's not making that mistake again. He sent this out where, you know, he's rooting. Who's he rooting for the World Cup? United States, of course.
1: Just to be clear, Elmo wants Team USA to win, okay? But Elmo loves everybody. Just to be clear, don't make this a thing. Thank you. Elmo loves you, and Elmo loves you, and Elmo loves you, and Team USA, and everybody who's playing.
0: I love you. He was like, don't make this a thing. I don't want to be bullied again.

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0: It is Nightly with Jade and Tyler. It is Taco Tuesday. Garrison calling in the show. What's up?
1: Oh, it's Taco Tuesday, so I think I'm going to go out to a Mexican restaurant tonight.
0: Do you do hard shell or soft shell?
1: I'm big on soft shell. I don't really like the fall apart in the hard shell taco.
0: I'm the same way. I don't understand how people get, like, you take one bite and the taco completely falls apart.
1: Exactly. You might as well just have nachos if you're going to have a hard shell taco.
0: I agree. We doing any margaritas tonight?
1: There's at least going to be one big margarita, whatever the biggest one they have, that's probably what I'm gonna get. They normally don't like drinking straight out of a pitcher, so
0: salt or no salt on the rim?
1: I like salt. A lot of my friends like sugar, or
0: yeah, you can't go wrong with the sugar. Have a great night. Thanks for calling in.
1: Thank you.
0: Taco Tuesday.

0: Olivia Rodrigo. She was on Good Morning America this morning talking about how she was launching an all-women's music festival later this year.
1: When I pictured this festival, I had an image in my head of girls sitting underneath a tree, like making
2: their
1: little daisy chain, or like flower crowns or friendship bracelets. And so I came up with the name Daisy Chain Fields. And I also just like the idea of a daisy chain, how we can all be individual links in this chain that is like larger than the individual.
2: And surprisingly strong.
1: Surprisingly strong, yes, and beautiful. I'm so excited about the lineup. My friend Chapel Roan is going to do it. Dochi, Bikini Kill, and Kathleen Hanna is a huge hero of mine. 100% of the net proceeds of the festival go to charity, which is something...
2: 100%.
1: And all of the incredible artists who are on the bill are doing it for free for charity, which is just a real testament to their hearts as well as their talent.
0: Daisy Chains Fields is going to be an all-women's music fest. 100% of all the proceeds will go to women's charities. And it will take place in August in Irvine, California.
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7: A better life with Dr. Sanjay Gupta.
8: By age 35, two-thirds of American men will experience some degree of noticeable hair loss. And by age 50, about 85% of men will have significantly thinning hair. That's according to the American Hair Loss Association. Now, one dermatologist explained that hair loss can either be genetic or it can be triggered by stress, illness, surgery, medications, major life events. No matter the cause, a lot of men, understandably, are frustrated by hair loss because it seems like a loss of control. You can take great care of your scalp by all sorts of expensive lotions and potions, but that might not matter. There are some tried and true medications that might work, like minoxidil or finasteride. But another solution is just shaving it off. And I've heard more and more how liberating this can be for a lot of guys. That's the ultimate control of their appearance. I'm Dr. Sanjay Gupta, helping you live a better life.
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12: A better life with Dr. Sanjay Gupta.
13: They say consistency is key, but sometimes you just gotta switch it up. A new study out of Harvard School of Public Health found that varying your exercise routine could add years to your life. What exercise someone did didn't matter much. What did matter was that all the exercises together worked all the muscle groups in their body. Now, an added benefit to changing things up is it can help you push through the plateau effect. That's when your body gets so efficient at doing something that you actually stop getting better at it. And we know from previous research that specializing in any one sport at a young age can make someone actually more prone to injury. And as experts we talk to point out, even elite athletes switch up things with their workouts, making sure to target strength, cardio, flexibility, balance, and doing that every single week. I'm Dr. Sanjay Gupta, helping you live a better life.
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0: to the end, I'ma ride with you. 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

my try to the top. I've been out of shape, taking out the box. I'm an astronaut. I blasted off the planet, rock that caused catastrophe, and it matters more because I had it. Now I had, I thought about wreaking havoc on an opposition. Kind of shocking, they want a static with precision. I'm automatic, quarterback. I ain't talking second packet. 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
12: For decades, the prevailing wisdom for someone who's had a heart attack has been to put them on beta blockers for the rest of their life. But new research suggests that might not be necessary, and that the benefits of these medications probably taper off after a year or two. On the whole, and for the average person, beta blockers are very safe and very effective. But, as with any medication, they can come with a cost, a financial one, and also potential side effects. We're talking about things like fatigue, dizziness, dry mouth, dry eyes. I want to be clear when I say that you absolutely should talk to your doctor before starting or stopping any medication. Point is, if you're years out from a heart attack and you're in otherwise good health, you might want to ask your doctor about discontinuing beta blockers. You'll want to, of course, keep up a healthy

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0: This is the TJ Show, and look at that. It's Wednesday, June 24th, 2026. Hello, J-Bo.
2: Good day, sir.
0: Hello, Kenny.
3: Hello, hello.
0: Hi, Heather.
4: What's up?
0: You know, there seems to be a theme. We have got a whole bunch of voice messages. Listen to this.
5: Hello? Hello? Goo goo gaga.
0: Okay, that's one. Goo goo gaga. I think that one was for Kenny.
3: Thank you.
5: Hey.
0: I think that one was for Heather.
2: Yeah.
0: Okay, very good.
5: Hi.
0: This is another one.
5: Someone just gave me this number and they told me to call it. And we are calling from Arkansas, Little Rock, Arkansas. And I hope you guys put this on the radio. Thank you very much.
0: Request granted.
2: Yeah, that one's for you.
5: I hope everyone is going to be safe out there and has a great day.
0: Okay, well, that's a very nice message.
2: Yeah, it is. Thank you.
0: Here's another message.
6: I'm calling from Whoville. This is the Lorax.
0: The Lorax
2: is
0: calling.
2: Yeah, it's for me.
0: Okay.
6: And you all better plant your trees. Because if you don't, I will eat your knees.
0: Eat your knees? What is that? Is that like him doing a Dr. Seuss thing?
3: Yeah, that's a quote from the Lorax movie.
0: What a great threat.
2: Yeah, that definitely is. That message is definitely for me.
6: But this is a friendly reminder to not cut down a tree.
0: Oh.
6: Thank you, and goodbye.
0: Do they still do school? Or is school done?
3: School is done for the most part.
0: It's out at this point everywhere. That might explain what's going on here.
2: For sure.
0: Okay. Here's a... You want a voicemail from an adult?
2: Yeah, sure.
0: All right.
7: It's Joe calling from Hendersonville.
0: Oh, we know Joe.
2: What up, Joe?
7: North Carolina. I just want to stress the importance of public libraries and for support to continue.
0: Oh, yeah.
7: And I also want to encourage parents to get their kids to the library and sign them up for a summer reading program.
0: Yeah, I will tell you, I mean, listen, I'm blown away by what they're doing. They're not even really libraries anymore. It's something different.
2: It's a resource center.
0: Yeah, they have some books there.
2: They have books, they have movies, they have instruments. Some places you can rent out or borrow 3D printers. Like, they have really cool things.
0: Yeah, my kid came home, they invented something with a 3D printer. I was like, what's that? And like, it's a keychain, Dad. I was like, you printed that? You made that?
2: That's cool.
0: From scratch.
7: There's all kinds of free activities, and it's a wonderful thing for the transition between being out of school and going back into school instead of spending the entire summer not even picking up a book.
0: Yeah, I know. I know this sounds lame when you hear it. I think about it through my little kid lens, and I was a million miles away from it, but I wish I would have done what she's saying because it would have changed my life.
7: So please encourage on your program for parents to get their kids to the local library. I hope you guys all have a good day. It's a busy day for me, and it's sticky here. Don't particularly like it. Had to turn the air conditioner on. Bye-bye.
0: You know those libraries. They got that free air conditioning.
2: Oh, it's nice and cold, too.
0: Oh, yeah.
2: Some libraries, I know when I lived in St. Louis, Missouri, the libraries there during the summertime, they would pass out like lunches for the summer.
0: Oh,
2: for the
0: wonderful
2: kids, which is really cool.
0: Well, there you go. Announcement made. You guys ready to do this?
2: Yes, sir.
0: Here we go.
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14: That early part of 580, starting to feel it now, just making your way into Tracy. We see the brake lights beginning at 132. It's not solid, but on and off, clear out to Patterson Pass Road. A bit of a break, and then, of course, we do get solid traffic waiting for you at the 205 merge heading over the Altamont Pass. That's traffic. I'm Ron Servi.
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25: A better life with Dr. Sanjay Gupta.
26: There are lots of things you can measure to get an idea of how healthy you are at any given moment. Temperature, heart rate, blood pressure, just to name a few. But how about how healthy you will be and how long you're likely to live? According to a new study out of the University of Buffalo, two simple strength tests are pretty accurate at predicting longevity in older women. One is hand grip strength, and the other is how quickly people can stand up from a seated position without using their arms. By the way, I remember interviewing former President Jimmy Carter when he was quite old and being really impressed how he just popped out of the chair without using his arms. Not a lot of older people can actually do that. But I think the message here is that maintaining strength as you age is going to help you perform everyday activities, but also help you avoid injury and stay independent. I'm Dr. Sanjay Gupta, helping you live a better life.

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0: It's K-Hop at 95.1. This is the TJ Show. I am very sorry, guys. Mostly J-Bo. I feel like I failed you.
1: What's up, TJ? What'd you do?
0: I should have brought this up at the very start of the show. I've waited too long. At the end of yesterday's show, Kenny was the guy who reminded us that it's Prime Day. Now, they call it day lightly. It's really all week.
2: Mm-hmm. 4-day event.
0: And I just assumed Prime Day was always a thing, and I was kind of proud of myself. I was like, wow, and the amount of times that I use Amazon, I should see that it's Prime Day. I never got the message, so I felt kind of proud that it didn't get to me.
1: Good.
0: But Kenny brought it to me.
1: Right.
0: He brought it to me. And at the end of the show, I said, tell me one thing I need, and you couldn't name one thing.
2: I named 4 or 5 things, and you said you didn't need it.
0: No, those are maybe wants, but not needs. I had sort of a high-level arrogance yesterday, where I was pretty much not going to buy anything, and I was sticking to it. But unfortunately, between then and now, I've crumbled.
1: Oh, my gosh.
0: And I bought the Hippo Pitter. And I couldn't help myself. It's a hippo that has a long dowel, and you put your cherry in it, and it takes the pit and shoves it through the bottom. Then you can eat a cherry without worrying about the pit inside.
1: You couldn't. Haven't you been eating cherries your whole life without this thing?
0: I have been.
1: Just fine.
0: But you know what's so crazy about this? I literally, just this weekend, I was at a grocery store, and they were doing cherry samples, which that doesn't happen often. That's a good sample. You get a full cherry.
1: Yeah, because cherries are expensive.
0: And so this guy, and it was the multicolored one, which is even more expensive.
1: Mm-hmm.
0: And this dude had a cherry pitter, and I had never seen one. You could use them for olives, too. And so I remarked on the cherry pitter. I said, look at you with the cherry pitter. Then he smiled, and he's like, oh, yeah, it's from OXO. You know that brand, OXO.
1: Right.
0: And I said to him, you know, you are the start of the cherry man superhero, because you take that little bowl of pits you have, you throw it in a field. Those are your trees, bro.
1: Yeah.
0: And he was like, yeah, man, that's awesome. And then I ate one of his cherries. I walked away and said, can I have another one? He said, sure. And so I took two.
1: Okay.
0: And it was just something that I wanted. Now, I'm kind of freaked out because I guess because I talked about it in front of my phone delivered me. It was a different cherry pitter, but one that was shaped like a hippo, and I couldn't say no.
1: I'm disappointed. And you need this?
0: Well, I did. Yes,
1: and
0: I did.
1: It's shaped like a hippo.
0: Yes, which is even better than the OXO
1: and you
0: one.
1: You can only use it for olives and cherries?
0: Unless there's something else with a pit that's small.
1: Very limited.
0: Yes.
1: It's pointless.
3: My mouth is a deep pitter. I don't need...
1: Right.
0: I know. It's been my whole life until I knew about the actual cherry pitter tool. But here's what really freaks me out about this. So I just was talking about the regular, you know, normal cherry pitter that's not shaped like a hippo. I'm convinced my phone knows that I love animals so much, it combined that information with the cherry pitter interest, and it's delivered me the perfect thing I couldn't say no to.
3: Yeah, probably.
0: This is where we're at. I now have a hippo pitter, and there's nothing I can do about it.
1: You can
3: cancel the order.
0: Well, I could have, but now enough time has passed. I have a hippo.
3: 2 days shipping.
0: So I try to have control of myself, and I lost control there for a moment. So it's a warning. If you didn't know it was Prime, do not enter into the zone. It'll get you.
2: I'm proud of you, TJ.
0: No.
1: I'm very disappointed.
0: I don't want Kenny to be proud of me. This is the TJ Show.
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5: Northbound 99, still a bit slow getting out of Rip in the beginning, right around Jacktown Road, heading up towards 120 in Manteca. Not as solid as it had been. If you're heading into Tracy, you're going to find still very heavy traffic on 205 westbound beginning at the 11th Street Merge, heading for 580 in the Altamont Pass. That's traffic. I'm Ron Servi.
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11: Few people now have asked me about a TikTok trend that they've come across. It's called 75 Hard. The challenge was created by entrepreneur and author Andy Frisella, who calls it a, quote, transformative mental toughness program and an Ironman for your brain. So here's what it entails. Eat a structured diet with no alcohol, drink a gallon of water, read 10 pages of nonfiction, take a progress photo, and complete 2 45-minute workouts, one of them outdoors, every day for 75 days. quite a challenge. We asked CNN fitness contributor Dana Santis about this, who reminded us that sustainable fitness isn't about punishment or proving discipline through extremes. It's about building habits that integrate into your lifestyle in a way that feels supportive and repeatable. If you ask me, that's going to be the key to long-term success. I'm Dr. Sanjay Gupta, helping you live a better life.
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0: 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And now they're getting in a little trouble for it. We'll get to this in the news a few moments away. It's coming up on the TJ Show.
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0: topics different around here. Kenny reads through every story he can find, and then he brings us the most interesting ones. Kenny, what's happening on the planet today?
1: Scottish World Cup soccer fans are one of a kind. Now, they have a tradition going back to the 1980s. They like to put traffic cones on the heads of statues.
0: They do make a great hat.
2: Yeah, I saw a lot of videos when the Scotland fans were in Boston.
3: Tartan Army.
2: Yeah, they were putting these cones on every statue.
0: Good.
1: Well, in Scotland, they did this. The police didn't like it. They would take it down, and it was a back and forth, until the point where Scotland just gave up and said, you know what, this is a tradition now.
2: Do what you want.
1: And now there's a statue, the Duke of Wellington statue. There's a cone on his head permanently.
0: Because it's impressive, especially with a tall statue, if you can find a way to get up there safely, get down safely. It's not right, but it is funny.
1: Yeah. So
0: And again, great hat.
2: Yeah, it's hilarious.
1: To J-Bo's point, they were doing this in Boston when they were playing their games in Foxborough, and it was widely embraced by the city. For their game against Brazil in Miami today, the Tartan Army has gone down to Miami, and they're putting cones on statues' heads. And there's a viral video of police officers yelling at a few Scottish fans for doing this.
0: Why?
1: I guess he didn't know what the deal was. But I guess that was a bad look for the Miami Police Department, and now the Miami Police Commissioner has stepped forward, speaking out, saying, all right, Scottish fans, feel free to go cone crazy.
3: Right.
1: Just be respectful.
0: That's great.
3: It's the World Cup. I feel like the World Cup should be like a low-level purge situation where, like, we should let low-level crimes, in quotes, go.
0: I don't know about that.
3: Like, silly pranks and stuff like that. Let that stuff just go.
0: No.
2: Yeah. And then continue that so that this way, when I decide to put cones on statues' heads, I don't get in trouble for it.
3: It should be like a silly purge. If it's something silly and fun, let it go.
2: Because I did it a lot in college, and I got tired of being yelled at.
0: Moving cones onto heads?
2: Yes.
0: Okay. Can I tell you my favorite traffic cone story?
2: Please. Sure.
0: So we were at this fancy parking lot in Boston, and there were probably 50 open spaces. There was one with a cone in it. My dad pulls up his car. He stops his car. He gets out. He moves the cone, and he parks in the space
2: as
0: that had the
2: should.
0: Cone in it. I said, Dad, why did you do that? He said, I could park wherever I want.
2: Oh, my goodness.
0: My wife, Jess, and I looked at each other like, I've never seen anything like that. Why would he do that? I don't understand.
2: That's
0: anyway.
2: Hilarious. I mean, I've seen people, if you have, like, off-street parking, you know what I'm saying? You live in a house, and if you go to leave, you take the cone out of your trunk of your car, and you put it there, and nobody parks there. You come back, take the cone out, and then you get back in the spot.
0: Oh, my goodness.
2: It's a good way to save a spot.
3: Not with TJ's dad around.
0: No. Well, you know what? In Boston, that's a big thing.
3: Let a cone tell me what to do.
0: It's actually caused serious fights, especially around snow season. People will dig out their spot. They'll put the cone.
2: You see?
0: And
2: save a spot.
0: In Southie. That's the thing. And you've seen these videos. They're screaming at each other. And they're not joking. They're serious.
2: Yeah.
1: But I remember in the Philadelphia area, they'll put anything. Not just cones, but like literally anything
0: like
1: from their
0: chair.
1: House. Chair, whatever, a toy. You know,
3: their
1: like one of those boxing things.
0: Yeah, I see that. I drive right by. I'm like, oh, I ain't parking there. Kenny, thanks for keeping us somewhat informed.
1: That's what's happening.
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5: What a Drag is back for season 4 at the Gallo Center for the Arts Modesto. 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
6: We're still fighting it on that early part of 5A to getting into Tracy, beginning to slow down at 132. It's going to continue nearly to Patterson Pass Road. A bit of a break, but then it's going to jam again, of course, at the 205 merge, and that carries you over the Altamont Pass to North Flynn Road. That's traffic. I'm Ron Servi.
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0: 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This is the TJ Show. Yesterday I played back a voicemail. It was an inquiry, a question for us from Jackie in California. Mm-hmm. She was wondering this.
1: Why are you guys talking about your spouses?
0: Why are we talking about our spouses?
2: Yeah.
1: My boyfriend, my husband, my fiancé. Isn't this supposed to be personal?
0: She thought that maybe it was bothering our spouses that we would share personal stories about them. And you know, we pointed out they're all still with us. They keep coming home.
2: Yeah.
0: And so you may have missed it, but I actually had my wife Jess on to talk about the first time, actually when she wasn't okay with me sharing about her on the radio. And if you missed it, you could hear it in our podcast. It's from yesterday. Search for the TJ Show wherever you listen to podcasts. Jibo, you know, you had an interesting story. You made an effort not to bring your now husband into the radio sphere at all early on.
2: Yeah, when my husband Arch and I first started dating, I think it was 2 to 3 months before I finally told him that I worked in radio.
0: So how do you hide that? This came up after we got off the air yesterday. I was like, wait a minute, I don't think I knew that.
2: Well, I just didn't. I told him I work in communications, which is not a lie.
0: Now, why did you want to hide it?
2: Because when you're working in a space like radio or even television, I mean, television might be harder to hide. But I don't know. I wasn't ready to bring somebody into that space. And also, I don't know if he was crazy. If he was going to find me at work and
3: like he was a J-Bo fan?
2: A fan, yeah. You know, a stan, you know what I'm saying? Or tell my boss about me or something, bring up some crazy nonsense.
0: Okay, so that makes sense.
2: I kind of kept that distance.
0: But how did he discover? This is my favorite part of the story.
2: Now, mind you, my husband Archie listens. He does listen to the radio, but he's heavy on like podcast listening. He's just very finance stuff and everything. And so he finally decided to start like jumping around, listening to the different stations in the city we lived in at the time in St. Louis. And he heard my voice at one point, and he's like, And then he's not on social, like, really, ever. And he jumped on social and looked me up and started going through my photos on social. And my photos on social are, like, photos of me at events that I'm tagged by the station. And he's like, wait a minute. And he didn't say anything to me.
0: That's great.
2: He never brought it up to me until I finally was like, yeah, this is what I do. And he's like, yeah, I kind of figured it out. I'm
0: like,
2: how'd you figure it out?
0: Well, he's in the military.
2: Yes, he is. And he's very intelligent.
0: Of course. He's gonna hunt you down and find out.
2: Not in a weird way.
0: In a nice way.
2: Yeah.
0: Right. Well, it's good. I like that story. Similarly, I kept my now wife's name off the radio because I was like, I really like where this is going. I don't want to mess it up. And you start joking about people and they're not ready for that. They might be out the door.
4: Well, I kind of started in the opposite way where, if you remember, I brought Allison to the radio show, I think, less than a week
0: too
4: into
0: fast.
4: Dating.
2: Yeah, but you use radio as, like, your dating thing. Like, you pitch that out there. You put that out there.
4: Do you guys remember Kenny's calculations where I did math on how long it took Allison to respond to each of my text messages?
0: Yes.
4: And that was a week into the relationship. Of course, I have made many mistakes over the years, most notably when I compared her to a golden retriever.
2: Yeah, on the radio, which was not great.
0: You know, that's one you could probably figure it out, but you went with it.
4: Yeah, that was a tough one.
0: Was it that she waits at the top of the stairs for you like a dog?
4: We were talking about golden retriever husbands. And I said, I kind of have a golden retriever fiance. She waits for me when I get home from
0: that's
4: work.
0: All right. Well,
3: she's got beautiful blonde hair.
0: You guys are still getting married?
2: Yeah, she does, though.
4: We're still getting married.
0: Okay, very good. This is the TJ Show. Thanks for your concern, Jackie.
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0: This is the TJ Show, KHOP at 95.1. This is the TJ Show. So over the weekend, I was attending my grandfather's funeral. Unfortunately, he passed away. He was 96 years old.
1: Yeah, he lived a beautiful, long life.
0: We had such a great relationship. I mean, truly, since I was a little baby, he picked me up that first day. And then ever since, we were hanging out, we were buddies, mm-hmm. having a great time together, and had such a huge impact on my life. And so as I saw over the last year and a half, as his health was slowly and then very quickly declining, this guy who was larger than life in my life was having trouble just taking a step. And so yeah. I visited him in the hospital. And so the last time I saw him, it was a couple weeks ago, and you guys were here. I was like, hey, I got to go up to visit my grandpa. I don't know. Mm-hmm. It doesn't sound like it was just kind of up and down towards the end. And I wanted to make sure I got in front of him just to see how he was doing. And I go to the hospital, I walk in, and for the first part of it, it was just my grandpa and my Uncle John, and we were talking like nothing was wrong.
1: And I'm sure he was excited to see you.
0: Oh, yes. Yeah, sharp as a tack. He's like, TJ, that's you? Oh, my goodness. Because yeah. I live a few hours away from where he was. And then at some point, my Uncle John packed up his stuff, and he went home. And it was just my pop and me. And so I looked at him, and I said, Pop, how are you doing with all this?
1: Yeah.
0: And he said, with what? That I'm dying? And he cut right to the chase. He was the most no-nonsense guy. And I said, yeah, well, with that and everything. And he said, honestly, he goes, I'm taking it one day at a time, and I have peace.
1: Good.
0: Well, that's awesome. I said, and Pop, you know what? I'm taking it one day at a time too. And he said, well, you've got a whole lot of life to live. And I said, well, maybe. I mean, yeah. none of us really know how much time right. we have. And I said, Pop, you know, we're not that much different in age. And he's like, what? I said, well, you know, you're 96 and I just entered into my 40s, but we're really on this earth at the same time. We're in the same boat and we're both living life in this tiny era of time. Mm-hmm. And so, you know, you and I both know that this time is temporary. And, you know, and I love how C.S. Lewis puts it. He's one of my favorite authors. He talks about how this world is a second womb. And as we are fully forming in this space, we are delivered into eternity. And my grandfather knew that. He made a decision for his soul mm-hmm. that as I was talking to him, he knew where he was going. And we were able to have this conversation with peace.
1: Yeah.
0: And it's like, wasn't it so weird? Like, the world is terrified of death, yet here my grandpa and I were having this conversation, and it's like, yeah, we're not bawling over one another. This is temporary. We'll see each other again
1: right.
0: at some point. And when I left, I felt peaceful, and then I talked to him one other time later in the week, and the last time I talked to him, he told me I love you twice.
1: Hey, that's a blessing in itself. That's beautiful.
0: Yeah, and there was so much joy at the celebration. People were celebrating his life. It was a full room. It was a funeral 2 days after he passed, and it was totally full. And it was a testimony for how he loved people. People wanted to be there for him, and it was a really special day. So I just wanted to share that. I feel like that peace that was in our conversation about death, it was because of the decision he made for his soul.
1: Yeah.
0: And I had an opportunity to speak at his funeral, and it was a real precious day. This is the TJ Show.
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6: Woo, yeah. Northbound 99 looking good through Modesto. It does slow down, though, further up in Ripon, right around Jacktown Road, heading up towards 120 in Manteca. 5 and 99 both looking good through Stockton, as is the crosstown freeway between the two. And if you're heading out of town to the south on Highway 5, you're at the limit into Lathrop. That's traffic. I'm Ron Servey.
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7: For years, we've been talking about both the positive and negative effects of being on social media. And I would say, by and large, for older adults, social media is net positive. Not all positive, but net positive. Helps them keep in touch with friends and stay social. But for younger people, social media use, especially heavy use, tends to be net negative. In fact, according to this year's World Happiness Report, youth who use social media more than 5 hours a day reported a lower level of well-being. And researchers who study this sort of thing found that many teens wish these platforms didn't even exist, and yet they can't seem to stop using them. Experts we talked to largely suggested two things. Ideally, along with your friend group, take some time offline. Also, try to recurate your algorithm, so it shows you posts that'll make you feel good. I'm Dr. Sanjay Gupta, helping you live a better life.
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0: 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Welcome to it on K-Hop at 95.1. This is the TJ Show. You want to get a little creeped out here?
1: Yeah, I like that.
0: This is so weird. There's a dude in Singapore. He discovered that a former schoolmate from 15 years ago was using his photos to AI generate a fake family life on her social media. Now, just sit with that for a second. Imagine, so in this case, it would be Kenny. Imagine there was a girl who really had a crush on you. I don't know that that actually happened.
2: No,
0: but let's just say
2: too many times to right. even count how many times.
0: Let's say, and this was during your high school days.
2: Yeah, I was
0: and
2: big shot.
0: In current day, she takes your photos and creates this fake family. Now, right before you're about to get married.
2: Yeah.
0: You know, and then starts posting it on social media and pretends to have this family, pretends to be going on dates with you, creates this whole fantasy life that doesn't exist, and you know the person. Would that just fly under the radar? Would your fiance not care? Would there not be questions that would pop up?
2: She'd have questions, no doubt.
0: Yeah,
2: hopefully
0: like was,
2: she would trust me enough to believe that it's fake, but
0: right.
2: that would cause drama in the house, no doubt.
0: So I'm a little unclear as to why this happened, but the woman used actual photos shared on the man's social media as prompts for an AI image generator to create all of these realistic-looking photos. Dates, her being pregnant, the couple posing with their, quote, kids.
1: I mean, is this her way of telling him that she's always had a crush on him?
0: Well, I don't know.
1: You know? Like, doesn't she think he would see that?
0: I don't know. The photos of the kids were sourced from the man's sister's profile. So actually went in, took her kids' images, put them in. And the way that they found this out, the guy's sister was alerted by a friend who knew the man didn't have a wife or children. Then the sister goes public on Threads. And now here's where it gets confusing for me. Because the obvious thing is you go, oh, well, this is really creepy and this girl's creating this fantasy land. Was it even the girl who was creating the photos? Others reported receiving messages from profiles impersonating the man. So now the other theory is a scam artist goes in, finds people with these connections, puts them together in this fake story. Some people don't know them personally, and they start buying in and they start buying trust with whatever this fake family is because they recognize the faces. Is this not weird?
1: It is so wild whether if somebody's scamming or this woman's actually that insane to take photos from her friend's profile and make it part of her own. That's wild.
0: Yeah, or is it like the pranks don't stop and they're goofing around in this modern era with this tool to basically bully someone like they were in high school? I don't know. I mean, there's just so many, and no one knows why this is happening.
2: Yeah, we don't have all the details yet.
0: So the man and his sister have set their social media accounts to private, and the man is currently pursuing a protection order under Singapore's Harassment Act. So this is where we're at with AI. Keeps getting more clever, more bizarre. And man, if this is not an excuse to stop putting everything out there, I don't know what is.
1: Yep.
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4: Better news coming up out of Modesto. Northbound 99 was rather slow through Ripon, but that's all started to clear up. Now we have no troubles between Modesto and Manteca. And if you're leaving Manteca along 120 westbound, you're at the limit into Lathrop. In Tracy, you'll find 205 back up to the 11th Street Merge heading for 580. That's traffic. I'm Ron Servi.
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12: A Better Life with Dr. Sanjay Gupta.
13: They say consistency is key, but sometimes you just gotta switch it up. A new study out of Harvard School of Public Health found that varying your exercise routine could add years to your life. What exercise someone did didn't matter much. What did matter was that all the exercises together worked all the muscle groups in their body. Now, an added benefit to changing things up is it can help you push through the plateau effect. That's when your body gets so efficient at doing something that you actually stop getting better at it. And we know from previous research that specializing in any one sport at a young age can make someone actually more prone to injury. And as experts we talk to point out, Even elite athletes switch up things with their workouts, making sure to target strength, cardio, flexibility, balance, and doing that every single week. I'm Dr. Sanjay Gupta, helping you live a better life.
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0: It's the TJ Show, and why did the Yankees second baseman have that in his mouth? And he got in trouble for it, it seems? This is a weird story. It's coming up. What is this, a Little League game? A few moments away in the news on the TJ Show.
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0: yesterday, he said that ticked me right off.
1: Well, of course. It's like,
2: but why?
1: Are they mocking the team?
2: Is he still doing what he needs to do?
3: Yeah, who cares what's in his mouth?
1: Guys, it's a choking hazard when you're just having it on a normal day. Never mind when you're playing second base, you're moving around fast.
0: Sure, you could trip and fall.
1: It's arrogant.
2: The trip and fall is a scary part for sure, but like, don't speak that into existence. You know what I'm saying?
3: Don't they play with like chewing gum or like dip in their mouth?
1: Oh,
3: like,
1: don't
2: do. Like, so they can't play with the blow pop.
1: Well, okay.
2: Tastes better.
1: Side note: you just brought something up. Dip.
2: Yeah.
1: So, because I used to watch baseball and I admired these guys, I heard about dip, which is the tobacco that you put in your mouth.
2: Yeah. Right.
1: And I decided I was going to try it when I was a kid. I had to like break some rules to get it. And that doesn't end well. Mm-mm. I don't know how
2: you broke rules when you were a kid to get it because you were a kid.
1: Right. I'll never forget. I was in my parents' basement and I put this in my mouth. I didn't know what to do with it. And if you don't handle it properly, you start to get sick and you throw up. That's exactly what happened
3: to me.
1: I've
3: seen the sandlot.
0: Happened to me too.
3: I know what happened.
1: I can still smell it.
2: My stomach is starting to hurt.
1: Right.
2: Like, it's turning.
1: It's like you ever go to Home Depot and they open up like paint thinner? That's what it reminds me of. Just this nasty smell.
2: Okay.
3: So blow pop's an upgrade.
1: Yeah,
3: so,
1: blow pop, I prefer that every day.
2: Okay, now I'm trying to get chills in my legs. Like,
1: don't do dip is what I'm saying.
0: Apparently, this was not the first time that Jazz Chisholm had a blow pop while playing the field. He didn't seem fazed by his manager's response. As a matter of fact, they ended up winning their game yesterday, and they were blasting the Lil Wayne song Lollipop in the dugout. So they appear to be trolling their manager, too.
1: What is going on here? All right, what else you got?
0: This is a couple after my own heart. Congratulations to Mickey and Joanne of Utah. They just celebrated 60 years of marriage by renewing their wedding vows at a Taco Bell.
1: Oh, nice. Look at that. That sounds like something you would do.
0: Exactly.
2: Kenny would get married at Taco Bell if his girlfriend or fiance Allison would allow it.
3: You can.
0: I would love to.
2: Yeah, you can.
3: In Vegas, right?
0: It would be a lot cheaper.
1: Yeah, make it happen, Kenny.
0: Plans are already in motion. There's no stopping this train. But apparently this couple has lunch at Taco Bell every day for the last 12 years. Oof. And because Taco Bell was so honored to host their wedding renewal, they are now getting free lunch for the rest of their lives.
1: How about that?
2: Awesome. Enjoy that.
1: Yeah, good for them. Kenny, thanks for keeping us somewhat informed.
0: That's what's happening.
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5: Looking pretty good through Stockton right now. A couple of earlier problems have been cleared. 599 both at the limit, as is the crosstown freeway between the two. In Tracy, we're still looking at that slow traffic on 205 beginning at the 11th Street Merge heading for 580 in the Altamont Pass. That's traffic. I'm Ron Servi.
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1: A Better Life with Dr. Sanjay Gupta.
2: For decades, the prevailing wisdom for someone who's had a heart attack has been to put them on beta blockers for the rest of their life. But new research suggests that might not be necessary, and that the benefits of these medications probably taper off after a year or two. On the whole, and for the average person, beta blockers are very safe and very effective. But, as with any medication, they can come with a cost. A financial one, and also potential side effects. We're talking about things like fatigue, dizziness, dry mouth, dry eyes. I want to be clear when I say that you absolutely should talk to your doctor before starting or stopping any medication. Point is, if you're years out from a heart attack and you're in otherwise good health, you might want to ask your doctor about discontinuing beta blockers. You'll want to, of course, keep up a healthy lifestyle, diet, exercise, and sleep. I'm Dr. Sanjay Gupta, helping you live a better life.
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0: 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This is the TJ Show. All I'm trying to do is find ways to connect with my kids.
1: Right.
0: You got to do that. When you're a dad, you got to connect with your kids. You can't ignore them. And I don't want to ignore them. But I try to find things like, what do they actually like, even if it's not my favorite thing to do. And one of the things that my kids have fallen in love with is the Nintendo. They love playing their Mario games.
1: Yeah.
0: Somehow, when I want to play, they get very, well, my one daughter in particular, my oldest daughter, Charlie, gets very arrogant. And I don't know how this happened, but she taunts me before we play the game. And I finally captured this.
1: Okay, all right.
0: Listen to how extreme this is.
2: Wait, Charlie, we were going to play Mario Kart, and what did you start saying?
3: I said only if your butt has healed from last round.
0: If my butt has healed.
1: Wow.
0: And
1: all right.
0: She
1: I like
0: does,
1: it.
0: She wins for sure.
2: Okay.
3: This time you might need a cast.
0: So this time the beating...
1: Oh my goodness!
4: A butt cast.
3: I'm going to kick your butt so hard you wish you never played again.
2: When did you get so arrogant?
3: Learned it from the best.
0: She just got line.
1: Did she look at you after she said that?
0: Yes, after line, after line. I don't know what I did to deserve this. I'm just trying to connect with my kids.
1: Oh my gosh.
2: Hey, excuse me. I have a friend who's really good at Mario Kart, and I'm going to tell him about your attitude if you don't stop.
3: Great. I'd like to beat him, too.
0: Now, okay.
1: Okay, relax. Pump the brakes.
0: So this is what I deal with constantly. And so you know how, like, when you used to get bullied on the playground, you'd call in your stronger friend?
1: Mm-hmm.
0: Well, I thought of you, Kenny. I don't know if you'd be up for this, but I know that you're very good at video games, and I don't think she'd have a chance against you. Is there a way for either, A, you come over and you join in on the game, or B, can you connect over the internet? Either way, I just need my stronger video game friend to beat her.
5: Well, you're in luck, buddy, because Mario Kart is my specialty.
0: Is it really?
5: Yes. I am ridiculously good at Mario Kart.
1: There he is.
0: See, Kenny never gave up. Life got in the way of my video game playing when I was about 16 years old. Kenny, you've been going strong.
5: Well, I have been, but especially I bought the Switch during the COVID pandemic, and I played a lot.
0: Okay.
5: And I still love to play Mario Kart from time to time. I'd be happy to teach Charlie a lesson.
0: Yeah, if you can do it and like multiple rounds, just put her in her place. She needs some
1: No
0: humility.
1: Mercy either.
0: No mercy.
5: Yeah, let's
0: Not
5: do
0: with
5: it.
0: My kids.
5: Here's the thing, though. If we do it online, my username is semi-inappropriate.
0: Is it a curse word?
1: Why am I not surprised?
5: Kind of. Nintendo won't let you put a curse word in the username. So, you know, like Bart Simpson used to call the bar with one of those fake names that if
1: Ben
5: you say it together,
1: Dover?
5: It sounds like
1: yeah.
5: something
0: right, right. Okay,
5: inappropriate.
0: I gotcha. So,
1: Dover?
0: Is it like a word you're not allowed to say on the radio?
5: I would be afraid to say it.
0: Yeah, okay.
1: Yeah, it might slip. The real word might slip.
5: The first name is Hugh.
0: Oh.
1: Hugh.
0: Okay, never.
5: Let's
1: never get
5: at that.
0: No. All right.
5: So do I have to change my username or is
0: Why
5: that
0: Why don't
5: okay?
0: you just come over? Because it'll be better if you see her get beaten in person.
5: Okay.
2: He's going to beat you.
3: I'd like to see him try.
2: I have a friend.
3: Who is it?
2: I'm not telling you.
6: Is it Phil?
3: Is it Bill?
2: Nope, not Phil. Somebody even worse.
3: Who?
2: Yeah, you'll see.
3: Ew.
7: Is it me?
0: And my little...
1: Is it me?
0: My 6-year-old says, is it me? I was like, definitely not her. No, she's always in last place. This is the TJ Show. You're the best, Kenny.

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0: This is the TJ Show. You know, a couple things have been happening to me lately. I don't know if it's just me, but I used to go to this vet's office, right? And I take my dogs there. They're wonderful. And it used to be run by someone who was local in the community, and then they were bought out by another company. And then things started to change, and then at some point it started to affect the customer service directed at me. And I felt like I was being treated like a dog. And I'm like, no, I'm the human.
1: Yeah, it lost its local touch.
0: So I switched vet's office to this local place, and they were wonderful. And so we're happy we have a new vet's office. And then a similar thing, not as bad, happened with a dentist that I used to go to. It was local, and then it was purchased by another company. I don't know all the details, but I felt like something changed. And so I switched dentist. And this guy was highly recommended to me, Dr. Matt.
1: Oh, okay.
0: So I walk into his office, and I notice this is a really beautiful place. Everyone's so nice. They pay attention to you. They get you right into the chair. And I sit down, and I'm there with Dr. Matt. And this guy takes so much time to talk with me. Right. I think I've learned about dentistry to a point that I might be able to fill in for one of his texts.
1: Right, hold on. Don't get ahead of yourself.
0: No, I mean, he really took the time to teach me about, like, he uses this rubber dam, they call it. And it's like the thing they used to use in World War II, I think, to like do dentistry on the spot. And I was like, I get one of those. So he did all that to me.
1: That's cool.
0: Yeah. And, you know, I went to the other place. Next thing you know, I bite into a nut and I got this ping in my mouth. So he had to fix what the other place did. And so by the end of it, I felt like we had been on a coffee date. He took so much time. I learned all about, like, he's very geeky about dentistry. He asked me what I do, and he hears that I'm geeky about radio.
1: Okay.
0: And so we really connected.
1: So you guys geeked out together.
0: Right. So I go and I pay the bill, which, by the way, insurance doesn't cover most things I've found at this particular – well,
1: I don't understand the concept of insurance anymore.
0: Yeah, I pay for insurance, yet the price is pretty much full price.
1: Yes.
0: So I don't know how – I got to figure that one out. But whatever. Okay. I'd rather have the doctor who really knows what he's doing and is taking the time and pay a little extra so my teeth work.
1: Right.
0: Because, you know, everyone – you need teeth, right? Kenny, you eat.
2: I do eat. great observation.
1: You call that out.
0: Yeah,
2: I value my teeth.
0: Yeah, yeah.
3: And my grandma got by with no teeth. And
0: did she?
3: Email. Yeah, she
0: did pretty
3: good.
0: A straw?
3: Yeah, she would just gum it. She would just
0: gum it. Okay.
3: Dull steak sometimes
1: there for a while.
3: Suck on it. Yeah.
0: I like my teeth. I want them to work. So he fixed my tooth. But then here's the interesting thing. So I go into the office area as I'm exiting reception, and I see they've got free little water bottles there, and then they have individually wrapped chocolate chip cookies.
1: Get out.
0: And I go,
3: in a dentist's office?
0: Yeah. And I go, no, they're not going to get me.
3: That's a trick.
0: I knew it was a trap.
3: Yeah.
0: So I thought, well, I really want one of those. They looked great. But I knew if I took one, that doctor would come out and go, hey, what are you doing? Put it back. Do you know what I just did for you? I just cleaned out your tooth, and now you're going to take a cookie. So I didn't take the cookie, but I've been thinking about it since I left the office. This place is very clever.
1: Those sweets are there to keep them in business. They're like, no, go ahead, take the cookie.
0: Is it that blatant?
1: And then in 6 months, I'll see you for a cavity filling.
0: Do
1: go
0: you
1: ahead,
0: think,
1: take the cookie.
0: Is this the guy who puts in windows that smashes your window in the middle of the night and then knocks on the door and goes, hey, you need a new window?
1: Yeah, maybe. That's his cousin.
0: Yeah, really? All right, well, I'm still getting to know him. I'll report back. This is the TJ Show. We love our dentists.
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0: All the hits, KHOP at 95.1. This is the TJ Show. And one thing you may have already learned about our show, but if you haven't, you quickly will. We are creaky and squeaky door enthusiasts. Mm-hmm. This started many years ago when I was a kid. My house, growing up, had the squeakiest, creakiest doors you've ever heard. Every one, it sounded like you were going into a castle. Didn't matter what room you were going into. Also, the wood floors were squeaky and creaky. I could never get away with anything. I couldn't show up late. If I did, you would hear it, and my mom would wake up.
1: If you got up for a midnight snack, she would hear it and you'd probably wake up.
0: So I'm very sensitive to this, and it's actually become an art on our show. And you may remember my friend Edgar. He recently sent us a squeaky door that he found.
2: TJ, thought about you guys. This is a restaurant, Laguna Hills, called Via Roma.
0: Yeah.
2: And I love it.
0: This is a good one. It's almost musical.
2: That's the bathroom door.
0: Yeah.
2: Thought about you guys.
0: Yeah, and that's my friend Edgar, who, by the way, is a very famous radio show host. So he has a deep appreciation for this art form, too.
3: Hi, TJ. My name is Chelsea. I live in New York.
0: Now remember, this was a little kid who wanted to share her bedroom door.
1: Yep.
3: Howard Beach. And I'm going to let you listen to my squeaky door.
0: There it is. Get ready.
1: That's like a classic.
0: That's a problem.
1: That sounds like me at Taco Bell.
0: Yeah, well, it's beautiful. Beautiful.
1: Oh,
0: and
1: like,
0: not
1: well,
0: often.
1: Thank you. That's very kind of you.
0: Well, that's...
1: My husband thinks otherwise.
0: Well, it's evidence
4: of health.
0: I've
4: heard a couple of your squeakers. They're not bad.
0: Okay. Well, you have. I didn't know that.
4: Yeah,
0: okay. It's a different kind of thing.
4: Yeah. We go to the bathroom at the same time.
0: Anyway, fast forward to... we haven't done this in a long time, so I'm glad... Because I didn't know. Maybe all squeaky and creaky doors were taken care of. Turns out that's not true. So we work in this big office building. And all of a sudden, one day, I start hearing this loud sound from, it has to be over 100 feet away, right?
1: Yeah.
0: The women's bathroom door is so squeaky. Jabo, you recorded this, and thank you for this.
1: No, you're welcome.
0: It's remarkably loud. You hear that? It rattles through your body. And then it gets squeaky.
1: Oh.
0: So that, you heard the women's door, right?
1: Mm-hmm.
0: Simultaneously, almost like it was planned, the men's door has the same problem.
1: Yeah.
0: And so, Kenny, you captured this one. Is this a stall?
5: No, this is the door entryway into the bathroom. And this one actually sounds like a horror movie scream.
0: Like a woman screaming.
5: Yes.
0: Listen to this. I've never heard this happen before. You hear that? That's the scream.
1: Yeah. Oh, no, that's trippy.
4: I heard that.
0: Now, this is the close. Okay, now listen to this again. This is the scream. We isolated this. Is that not like a woman's scream?
1: That's creepy.
0: But weird that that's in the men's room,
1: mm-hmm.
0: right? It's not the women's door.
1: Right.
0: So this is the latest in our collection. It sounds like if a woman walked into the men's room.
5: While I was in there.
0: Yeah, right. So please, never hesitate to submit your squeaky and creaky doors. We are the show that appreciates them. Hello at thetjshow.com. That's where you can email them.
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16: Better news out of Modesto, northbound 99 now, flying out of Modesto up through Ripon and into Manteca. And no troubles leaving Manteca, westbound 120 heading into Lathrop. Still slows in Tracy, though, 205 jamming up from the 11th Street merge, heading for 580, continuing over the Altamont Pass. That's traffic. I'm Ron Servi.
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23: There are lots of things you can measure to get an idea of how healthy you are at any given moment. Temperature, heart rate, blood pressure, just to name a few. But how about how healthy you will be and how long you're likely to live? According to a new study out of the University at Buffalo, two simple strength tests are pretty accurate at predicting longevity in older women. One is hand grip strength, and the other is how quickly people can stand up from a seated position without using their arms. By the way, I remember interviewing former President Jimmy Carter when he was quite old and being really impressed how he just popped out of the chair without using his arms. Not a lot of older people can actually do that. But I think the message here is that maintaining strength as you age is going to help you perform everyday activities, but also help you avoid injury and stay independent. I'm Dr. Sanjay Gupta, helping you live a better life.
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0: It's K-Hop at 95.1. This is the TJ Show, and there's a movie called Remarkably Bright Creatures that Kenny claims will make people cry. Cammy, in Shreveport, Louisiana, you have a question about this.
1: I didn't hear the result. Did Heather cry?
0: You know what? I'm so glad you're bringing this up, because I don't really know what to do here. Go ahead, update her.
2: I haven't watched it yet.
3: She fell asleep.
2: Yeah, I fell asleep once, and then the second time my husband just didn't want to watch the movie.
1: Well, you should. I'm not a crier either, and I definitely teared up three times.
2: Three times?
0: Teared up.
4: Wow. What is up with this movie?
0: Was it a full cry, Cammy?
1: No, it wasn't a full cry, but it definitely welled, my eyes welled up, you know, and it got in my throat a little bit.
0: All from a movie about an octopus relationship with a human, right?
3: It's a little bit more complicated than that, but yeah, the octopus plays a crucial role in the film.
0: Okay.
1: And Sally Field, she just nailed that. Whatever, you know, like, I haven't seen her in anything in a long time, but...
0: Yeah. Ever since Mrs. Doubtfire. I don't think she's done a movie since.
4: Yeah, she has.
0: Did she?
3: Mrs. Lincoln.
0: Oh, did she?
3: Yeah,
0: that's right. Okay.
2: Did she win an Oscar for that?
1: Pretty old.
3: She might have.
0: Oh, okay. Gotcha.
2: Or at least nominated.
1: I haven't seen a movie that great and a heartfelt movie like that in a long, long time. I'll just say that. It was great.
0: Yet another endorsement.
3: Good movie. Thanks, Cammy.
1: Yep.
0: Can you please make an effort this week? I know you want to see it.
2: I do want to watch it.
0: Can you turn it on and not fall asleep and record yourself during the part Kenny said will make you cry?
2: It's hard. The World Cup's happening. There are a lot of soccer games.
4: So I'm trying to find time.
0: All right.
3: We'll find out in August, Cammy.
0: Cammy.
2: Right.
3: Any emotions?
0: Appreciate you calling, Cammy. You have a great day, okay?
1: Thank you for recommending it, and I love y'all, and y'all have a great day, okay?
0: There she is.
4: Love you too. You take care.
0: Cammy in Shreveport on the TJ Show.
4: Bye.
1: Bye.
0: Oh, sorry about that.
2: Come on, he does it on purpose.
4: You know we're going to do that.
2: He does it on purpose.
0: Hey, do you have the audio of you talking to your husband, Louis, about this?
2: I do, yeah, of course.
0: Okay, let me hear where we're at with Heather watching The Fantastic Octopus.
5: Hello.
6: Hey, do you want to watch this movie with me?
5: What movie?
6: Hold on, I got to get it. There. It's a movie. Kenny said it was a really good movie, and he cried like a little baby through the whole thing.
5: What is it? Is it an old movie?
6: No, it's a new movie.
5: No.
6: Remarkably Bright Creatures.
5: No, I don't want to.
6: Oh, that's
5: that.
6: Why not?
5: I saw the preview for that.
0: Oh, he knew what it was.
2: Yeah, he already knew. Yeah.
0: Okay.
2: Oh, okay.
6: Why don't you want to watch it?
5: Because it looks depressing.
6: Oh.
5: I don't want to be depressed.
0: Hey, don't we have enough natural depressing things in the planet?
2: I'm assuming there's like some upliftingness to it, right?
3: It's sad, but it's also got redeeming qualities. It's uplifting. There's a lot of emotions.
4: It's beautiful. I don't think Louis wants to feel emotions, though.
5: This looks depressing.
6: Do you want to watch it another day? Maybe on a day you want to be depressed?
5: Sure.
6: You let me know which day
5: you want to be depressed.
6: Yeah, you feel like you're like, I can...
5: Be depressed today?
6: Yeah.
5: Okay.
6: Cool.
5: Maybe not today.
6: All right.
0: I mean, he's always the uplifter in the room.
2: He sounds like it, doesn't
0: yeah.
2: it?
0: Yeah, okay. Well, keep working on that. Even if you have to watch it on your own, I want to see if you cry at the spot that Kenny almost guarantees a cry.
2: Yeah. I will.
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8: The early part of 580 is all cleared up now getting into Tracy. That's the good news. But there's still rough news on 205 through Tracy. That's still backed up nearly to the 11th Street merge. And that's pretty solid now heading out to 580. Then 580 will continue that stop and go over the Altamont Pass to North Flynn Road. That's traffic. I'm Ron Servi. Wesley
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13: Few people now have asked me about a TikTok trend that they've come across. It's called 75 Hard. The challenge was created by entrepreneur and author Andy Frisella, who calls it a, quote, transformative mental toughness program and an Ironman for your brain. So here's what it entails. Eat a structured diet with no alcohol, drink a gallon of water, read 10 pages of nonfiction, take a progress photo, and complete 2 45-minute workouts, one of them outdoors, every day for 75 days. Quite a challenge. We asked CNN fitness contributor Dana Santis about this, who reminded us that sustainable fitness isn't about punishment or proving discipline through extremes. It's about building habits that integrate into your lifestyle in a way that feels supportive and repeatable. If you ask me, that's going to be the key to long-term success. I'm Dr. Sanjay Gupta, helping you live a better life.
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1: 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This is the TJ Show, our news. It sounds different around here. Kenny reads through every story he can find, and then he brings us the most interesting ones. Kenny, what's happening on the planet today?
2: Apparently, there's a new It toy this summer. I'm wondering if it's made its way into your house yet, TJ.
1: What is it?
2: It's a squishy foam toy in the shape of a stick of butter.
1: No, my kids have some pretty dumb toys, but not that dumb.
2: Yeah, apparently these are flying off the shelves. The standard toy costs $9.99. You can even get a jumbo version for $17.99. And I guess it's got a memory foam in it. The kids seem to really find the tactile experience satisfying. They could squeeze the toy and then it slowly returns to its normal shape.
1: You know what they have? They do have animals that do that. They call them squishmallows.
2: Yes.
1: And, man, I've thrown a lot of them in the garbage without them knowing. If I think they don't really care about a stuffed animal, I'll put it in a trash bag and then hide it. If it doesn't come up over the course of 3 weeks, it then goes into the trash bin. A horror movie for stuffed animals. I am definitely the villain in that movie.
3: Have you considered donating them?
1: I don't even know if anyone wants stuffed animals. They're dirty.
3: Yeah, and you never know. There's some people that do.
1: If anyone wants them, I mean, they can have them.
3: Especially if they're, like, families coming out of, like, transitional homes or shelters, things like that.
1: Hey, I remember I mailed a dentist office. They were collecting candy. I thought my kids had too much candy. Somebody reached out and said, mail them here. I mailed them a box of their Halloween candy. Same theory. Three weeks, didn't notice it. Boom, donated.
2: So if they do notice the missing stuffed animal and you go and get it for them, are you then Hero Dada who found their lost stuffed animal?
1: Oh, yeah, I've done that too. Yep.
2: Nice.
3: When you need some points on the board.
1: I go, oh, yeah, look, I think I know where that is. And rustle through the trash bag. Oh, I found it. Oh, wow.
2: Well, moving on to more World Cup news. Cristiano Ronaldo of Portugal finally got on the board. I think he saw the other big three stars scoring so many goals. Messi, Haaland, Mbappe. And he finally got on the board in a 5-0 victory for Portugal over Uzbekistan yesterday. He scored two goals.
1: Hey, there you go.
3: All right, good for him.
1: You excited about that, Heather?
4: I mean, my in-laws are Portuguese, so
1: there you go.
4: They were very excited to have them have a win, finally.
2: In other World Cup news, we've been talking about how FIFA has these strange rules about advertising and logos. You have the stadium logos being covered up. It goes deeper than that. There's a woman who works at one of the stadiums. She's a stadium employee, not really affiliated with FIFA other than the fact that these games are in the building she works at. She was approached by a FIFA official, given a roll of tape, and asked to cover up the

0: Nike logo on her sneakers.
1: Ooh.
0: Because they weren't Adidas.
1: How about that?
0: So they're even covering up logos for stadium employees on their shoes, and apparently this is not the only instance this happened.
2: That's crazy. If I'm selling hot dogs, who cares what shoes I'm wearing? Like, right. I'm not gonna make it to television.
0: But I have some experience with this. I did play-by-play for a college basketball game. Powerade was the sponsor. You guys know I love my vitamin water. I had an official come up to me at the broadcast table saying, you have to pour that vitamin water into a Powerade paper cup.
1: There you go.
2: Wow.
1: Look at that.
0: Yeah, so they take this stuff seriously.
1: Kenny, thanks for keeping us somewhat informed.
0: That's what's happening.
3: Are you ready?
4: Are you ready?
3: Let's go.
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9: A bit of traffic northbound 99 trying to get into Modesto. We're backed up into Ceres. That's just a short stretch there. And once you hit 132, then it picks up into Ripon in Tracy. We're still fighting it on 205. Now beginning to slow down at Mountain House Parkway, heading for 580 in the Altamont Pass. That's traffic. I'm Ron Serby.
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21: For decades, the prevailing wisdom for someone who's had a heart attack has been to put them on beta blockers for the rest of their life. But new research suggests that might not be necessary, and that the benefits of these medications probably taper off after a year or two. On the whole, and for the average person, beta blockers are very safe and very effective. But, as with any medication, they can come with a cost. A financial one, and also potential side effects. We're talking about things like fatigue, dizziness, dry mouth, dry eyes. I want to be clear when I say that you absolutely should talk to your doctor before starting or stopping any medication. Point is, if you're years out from a heart attack and you're in otherwise good health, you might want to ask your doctor about discontinuing beta blockers. You want to, of course, keep up a healthy lifestyle, diet, exercise, and sleep. I'm Dr. Sanjay Gupta, helping you live a better life.
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1: All the times that you rain on my parade, and all the clubs you get in using my name. 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

0: This is the TJ Show, and I would like to welcome my 8-year-old daughter. 8 years old today, J-Bo.
1: I thought she was 7.
0: No, not anymore, Heather.
2: I know what that means.
1: I didn't know that.
0: It is Willa's birthday. Hey, Willa, are you there?
3: Yeah.
0: Now, you said you wanted to be on the radio to help celebrate your birthday.
3: Yeah.
0: Okay, cool. How's your birthday going so far?
3: It's going good.
0: What happened so far today?
3: So far, I ran upstairs, and then Nini hugged me and sang happy birthday to me. And then we woke up our sisters, and they sang happy birthday to me, but not Charlie.
0: Wait a minute. Your oldest sister didn't sing happy birthday to you?
3: I didn't hear you.
4: I was asleep.
3: Oh, yeah, and then I got a donut.
0: You got a donut?
3: And then I'm going to decorate my cake pops later.
0: Oh, yeah. She asked for cake pops as her cake.
5: Very nice.
0: She's going to share them with her friends that she's hanging out with at her little miniature birthday party tonight. So that'll be a lot of fun. And then we're going to go to a water park, right?
3: Yeah.
0: Okay, great. That's coming up later in the week.
2: That's going to be a lot of fun.
0: You know, as your gift, just part of your gift, go ahead and ask Kenny what animal sound you want him to make.
3: A pig.
0: Okay.
3: You know,
0: is that good?
3: That's how Noah snores.
0: That's how Noah snores? Well, yeah,
2: they
0: accuse one of my other daughters of snoring, but she's too precious for that.
3: We literally showed you the video.
0: Okay, they recorded her snoring.
2: Oh, man.
0: Maybe we need to take her to the doctor. I don't know.
2: Trolls.
0: Anyway.
3: Thanks for the card.
0: No, yeah, I took out my typewriter. I wrote Willa a little card this morning.
2: That's very sweet.
0: And so I left that for her.
2: What does it say, Willa?
3: I'll read it to you.
0: No, you don't have to.
2: Oh, yeah. That'd be nice. What did Dada say?
3: Okay. Dear my Willa, when I look at you, I see this incredible human that God made. There is no one in this world like you. I love spending time with you. I love the way you think. I love who you are. You are smart, beautiful, funny, creative, and an amazing hard worker. You're so thoughtful, and you love people well. Happy birthday, love, Dada.
0: Yeah, there you go.
2: Those are sweet words.
1: So cute, Dada.
0: Yeah, well, I signed it in a rainbow pencil. Did you like that? That's our favorite pencil right there.
3: Yeah, because I'm a rainbow baby.
0: Yeah, she is a rainbow baby. That's right.
2: That's awesome.
0: Well, Willa, listen, I'll see you soon, okay? And happy birthday on the radio, okay?
3: Okay, bye.
2: Happy right. birthday,
1: happy
2: Willa.
1: Happy birthday, Willa.
3: Bye.
0: Love you, Willa.
2: Bye.
3: Love you. Bye.
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7: Woo, yeah. We might find a few brake lights heading out of Ripon right around Jacktown Road, continuing up towards 120 in Manteca. It's a short stretch, though, and not too bad. If you're heading into Tracy, you are going to still find some slow traffic out here, though. The heavy traffic beginning at Mountain House Parkway continues onto 580 and over the Altamont Pass. That's traffic. I'm Ron Servi.
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17: A Better Life with Dr. Sanjay Gupta.
18: Few people now have asked me about a TikTok trend that they've come across. It's called 75 Hard. The challenge was created by entrepreneur and author Andy Frisella, who calls it a, quote, transformative mental toughness program and an Ironman for your brain. So here's what it entails. Eat a structured diet with no alcohol, drink a gallon of water, read 10 pages of nonfiction, take a progress photo, and complete 2 45-minute workouts, one of them outdoors, every day for 75 days. Quite a challenge. We asked CNN fitness contributor Dana Santis about this, who reminded us that sustainable fitness isn't about punishment or proving discipline through extremes. It's about building habits that integrate into your lifestyle in a way that feels supportive and repeatable. If you ask me, that's going to be the key to long-term success. I'm Dr. Sanjay Gupta, helping you live a better life.
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Nothing but hits on K-Hop at 95.1. 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

0: 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Okay, internal Toy Story audit.
1: Right.
0: Kenny, we know you've seen it. You fell asleep.
2: I did. I missed most of it.
0: Okay, that's Toy Story 5. Jabel, you just went yesterday.
1: Yeah.
0: Okay.
1: It was great.
0: Did you like it? Oh, you liked it?
1: Yeah, yeah, it was great. I think Kenny fell asleep because you were tired. There's no way you would have fallen asleep like this. Unless you weren't tired. This movie was great. Like, the storyline was amazing. The storytelling was amazing. There were times where my husband Archie and I, we laughed out loud. We took my nieces and nephews too, you know, so they had a good time.
0: Full theater during the week?
1: No, not a full theater, which is
0: good.
1: Great.
0: Yep.
1: It was a little more full than I would think, but not completely full.
0: That's great to hear.
1: We also teared up too.
0: You
1: did.
0: Great, yeah. Full cry? Partial cry?
1: Partial.
0: Okay, good for you.
2: Mm-hmm. Full disclosure, I had the itis. We did dinner and a movie. I went to Texas Roadhouse and had way too much red meat.
1: Yeah. Mm-hmm. Couple margaritas too, huh?
2: Yeah. Spicy margs, yeah.
0: Yeah, to kind of sleep it and sweat it off.
2: I did.
1: Yeah, I had the meat sweats.
0: Yeah, that's right. Heather?
3: Yeah.
0: Do you see it yet?
3: No, I don't really plan on seeing it at all.
0: Why?
3: I have no interest in it. I just had Jabo pretty much tell me the entire plot.
0: The whole movie?
3: Yeah, so I know what happens from beginning to end. Okay. So I don't need to see it.
0: You're not the only one who does that. There are people who just look up the movie on the internet. They want spoilers just so they don't have to go see it.
3: Yeah, that's what I want to do.
0: Well, there's a Heather right there.
3: I'm going to do that with Disclosure Day as well.
0: Okay. I have not seen it yet, but I do want to see it. So I learned something about Toy Story, and all this stuff is popping up because the new movie just came out. I think this is so interesting. So when Toy Story first became huge, it spawned a whole toy line, video games, amusement park rides, all of which needed dialogue from Woody, you know, Tom Hanks, his character. But it was too expensive, and Tom Hanks's schedule couldn't do it. So the solution they came up with, because his brother Jim has a similar vocal range.
3: Jim Hanks,
0: okay. Who, by the way, looks like Tom without hair. I just saw him for the first time in an interview. They wound up hiring him all the way back in 1994.
2: I think it was Tom's idea.
0: Yeah, so Tom suggested his brother, who's in show business, do this. He did it 29 years ago. He's been doing it ever since.
1: Man.
0: So all these toys, all these things that have a voice of Woody, it's not actually Tom, even though it sounds like him. Tom is only in the movies. And because he's done so many of these things, he actually has more credits as Woody than Tom Hanks does.
1: Who plays Woody? Or
0: right.
1: Your voice is witty.
0: Right.
1: Yeah.
0: It's so funny. I did not
1: movies.
0: Know that. I just assumed they were taking things out of the movies or like they used Tom and he would like go into a studio for a bunch of hours.
3: I feel tricked.
0: Right.
1: Yeah, because I didn't know that either.
0: But
3: who's Jim Hanks?
0: Well,
3: I want Tom Hanks.
0: He's in great shape. I'll tell you that right now. I mean, imagine that. He said because his voice is a little lower, he found an unusual way to sound like Tom. He said, "I've always said that my Woody is an impression of Tom yelling at his kids."
1: Oh, that's so great.
0: He thinks of Tom. And yeah, I got to see Toy Story 5.
1: Now I'm putting my place of his kids. I can't even imagine like Woody yelling at me. You know what I'm saying? Go clean your room.
0: Yeah.
1: You're like, what?
3: Get that snake out your boot.
1: Yeah.
2: Buzz.
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5: We might find a few brake lights heading out of Ripon right around Jacktown Road, continuing up towards 120 in Manteca. It's a short stretch, though, and not too bad. If you're heading into Tracy, you are going to still find some slow traffic out here, though. The heavy traffic beginning at Mountain House Parkway continues onto 580 and over the Altamont Pass. That's traffic. I'm Ron Servi.
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15: A better life with Dr. Sanjay Gupta.
16: By age 35, two-thirds of American men will experience some degree of noticeable hair loss. And by age 50, About 85% of men will have significantly thinning hair. That's according to the American Hair Loss Association. Now, one dermatologist explained that hair loss can either be genetic or it can be triggered by stress, illness, surgery, medications, major life events. No matter the cause, a lot of men, understandably, are frustrated by hair loss because it seems like a loss of control. You can take great care of your scalp by all sorts of expensive lotions and potions, but that might not matter. There are some tried and true medications that might work, like minoxidil or finasteride. But another solution is just shaving it off, and I've heard more and more how liberating this can be for a lot of guys. That's the ultimate control of their appearance. I'm Dr. Sanjay Gupta, helping you live a better life.
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It's the TJ Show, and here's something you may have never known about Toy Story, and it has something to do with Woody. Is it really Tom Hanks doing the voice? We'll get to this a few moments away. It's coming up on the TJ Show.

Yeah. When I walk on by, girls be looking like Debbie Fly. I pimp to the beat, walking down the street and my new the freak. Yeah, this is how I roll. Animal print pants out control. It's Red Food with the big ass bra.

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2: Yep, it's National Day of Joy.
1: Oh, okay. How are we doing in the joy department?
2: I'm feeling pretty good.
1: Kenny?
3: It's my main goal in life, to find joy.
1: Okay, how about you, Heather?
4: Yeah, I find it sometimes. It's around.
2: Yeah. There you go. Yeah. I mean, you're supposed to find joy through, like, things that are not material possessions. So family, community, things like that.
1: Well, Kenny hit the streets and tapped some random people on the shoulder.
5: It's a pretty crazy world out there. And I was wondering, asking people how they find joy in their personal lives. Do you have any example of, like, where you find joy?
6: Oh, absolutely. I find joy with my family, in particular my daughter. She'll be 2 in September, so she's, you know, a toddler running around carefree. It's just fun to see the world through her eyes.
5: Yeah.
6: The things she finds joys in, the simplest of things, just lights up her face and lights up my face, too.
5: Well, thank you for sharing
6: that.
1: That's sweet.
5: Because I feel like it's becoming harder and harder to find these moments of joy, mm-hmm. especially when you turn on the news.
6: Right. It's the little moments that matter. Like, my new thing is, like, make moments matter. Like, the little moments are the things that matter and the things you find joy in. And, yeah.
1: Yeah.
2: And that's great. It's just finding the small moments and just, like, finding joy in it and gratitude in it.
1: Well, if you start finding a lot of small moments, all of a sudden it adds up to a real big one. And then most of your day you're looking for what's going right.
5: What brings you joy?
7: Hanging out with my family, spending time with my wife.
1: Well, they got this day down already.
2: I know.
7: That's the most joy that I can get every single day.
5: And that's a pretty simple thing, right?
7: Yeah, absolutely. Absolutely.
5: But in times like these, do you agree, like, it's important to recognize those moments and appreciate them?
7: Absolutely. And you need to make sure that you let other folks know that you appreciate what they're doing.
5: Hmm. Absolutely. You know, that would bring
7: joy. That's one thing that that I think we're lacking is that we don't show appreciation towards our fellow man.
1: Yeah, there you go.
5: Well, I appreciate you stopping here to talk with me today.
1: Yeah, how hard is it to encourage someone? You see someone doing something right, rather than the default of what's wrong with the pizza shop? Hey, your pizza's good. Then you should let them know.
2: Yeah, TJ, I appreciate you.
1: Well, I appreciate you, J-Bo.
2: Thank you, sir.
1: Anything about Kenny?
2: Oh, Kenny, you too. Yeah, you're cool.
3: I love being an afterthought.
4: At least you were thought of. No one said Heather.
1: Oh, yeah. Hi, Heather. Sorry about
2: that. Heather.
1: Appreciate
2: Sorry about
1: that. It wasn't intentional. Sorry.
4: What's up?
5: It's a pretty crazy world right now.
4: Yes.
5: What do you do to find joy in your life?
8: Just don't let things stress me out. Anything that's not in my control, I don't stress over it. Anything that I can control, try to fix, iron out, I do that. But if I can't,

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1: We might find a few brake lights heading out of Ripon right around Jacktown Road, continuing up towards 120 in Manteca. It's a short stretch, though, and not too bad. If you're heading into Tracy, you are going to still find some slow traffic out here, though. The heavy traffic beginning at Mountain House Parkway continues onto 580 and over the Altamont Pass. That's traffic. I'm Ron Servi.
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4: A Better Life with Dr. Sanjay Gupta.
5: There are lots of things you can measure to get an idea of how healthy you are at any given moment. Temperature, heart rate, blood pressure, just to name a few. But how about how healthy you will be and how long you're likely to live? According to a new study out of the University at Buffalo, two simple strength tests are pretty accurate at predicting longevity in older women. One is hand grip strength, and the other is how quickly people can stand up from a seated position without using their arms. By the way, I remember interviewing former President Jimmy Carter when he was quite old and being really impressed how he just popped out of the chair without using his arms. Not a lot of older people can actually do that. But I think the message here is that maintaining strength as you age is going to help you perform everyday activities, but also help you avoid injury and stay independent. I'm Dr. Sanjay Gupta, helping you live a better life.
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0: Good morning. It's the TJ Show on K-Hop at 95.1. This is the TJ Show, our news that sounds different around here. Kenny reads through every story he can find, and then he brings us the most interesting ones. Kenny, what's happening on the planet today?
1: This headline definitely caught my attention. Survivor, the reality competition show that's been running for the last 26 years, is coming to the big screen.
0: How do you do that? Is it like an actual season? Condensed?
1: No. As it turns out, it's going to be an animated movie. There are going to be animal characters who are competing for the title of sole survivor. And Jeff Probst is on as an executive producer, and I think he's actually going to play a part in the movie as the host of this fake animal survivor
0: reality
1: show.
0: Oh, so it's a cartoon.
2: Did he write it too? Because it sounds terrible.
1: I know.
2: Ouch.
1: Yeah, I don't know what this is. The synopsis reads, set on a remote and mystical island, animals from all around the globe compete for a once-in-a-lifetime chance to be crowned the sole survivor.
0: That's cute. It's almost like what Sing did.
1: Yeah, actually,
2: it's a great comparison. I can see that.
0: That's a great movie.
2: Yeah, that's right
3: up
2: my alley.
3: When you think animals becoming sole survivor, you think fights and bloody mess.
0: Great.
3: That's what I think
0: Who doesn't
3: of.
0: Love that?
3: I mean, it wouldn't be like
2: an animated film.
3: It wouldn't be for children.
0: Well, it's real life. What? You ever hang out around a lion and an antelope?
3: No. I have not.
0: We don't hang out often.
2: No.
1: Well, and the one thing I thought is the point of the Survivor TV show is to see humans surviving in the wild. What do animals do every day? Survive in the wild. So I'm curious to see how exactly they pull this off. But I heard some people suggesting that you could have Survivor fans around my age. This could be an opportunity to take their kids to the Survivor movie and form a bond.
0: All right, I'm for
1: over
0: that.
1: Survivor.
0: Be interesting. If they have it at the level of Sing, that's got to be great.
1: Well, we'll see.
0: Kenny, what else you got?
1: TJ, recently you were complaining about your wife stealing your blankets.
0: Oh, yeah.
1: And the most popular suggestion we got from listeners was that you guys should have two separate blankets. So this doesn't happen anymore.
0: I hate that because it took me a lot of time and a lot of work to find a girl who would want to go to bed in the same bed with me. And now you're telling me I got to separate in two different blankets? That's not fair to me.
1: Well, that suggestion actually is something that's been going on in Norway, Sweden, and Denmark for a long time. They call it the Scandinavian sleeping method. Two duvets. Now, you have a single blanket that you guys share, and then two separate duvets, which allows for temperature customization.
2: Oh, there you go. I mean, you're still being in the same bed, TJ. It's just different covers.
0: No, I know.
3: The same blanket, one blanket.
0: But I like cuddling.
3: Which you still can do.
0: Okay, you can do that with this one?
1: With the Scandinavian method, yeah. Because you'll both be like underneath the same base cover, but you'll have extra.
0: Oh, I see. That makes a lot of sense.
3: So then Jess can sleep without the blanket, and you can sleep with the blanket because you're always cold and she's not.
0: Okay, send that to me.
3: Yeah,
1: I will.
0: All right. Kenny, thanks for keeping us somewhat informed.
1: That's what's happening.
0: By the way, if you only catch a tiny portion of our show, you can hear a whole lot more of it. Just search for The TJ Show wherever you listen to podcasts. 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

My name is Tori D, and I'm chronically late to the tea party. Didn't know that Harry Styles was the other man in Jason Sudeikis' relationship with Olivia Wilde. If you want to go down a rabbit hole, go Google Olivia Wilde, Harry Styles, salad dressing story. It's kind of crazy. I

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2: A better life with Dr. Sanjay Gupta.
3: There are lots of things you can measure to get an idea of how healthy you are at any given moment. Temperature, heart rate, blood pressure, just to name a few. But how about how healthy you will be and how long you're likely to live? According to a new study out of the University at Buffalo, two simple strength tests are pretty accurate at predicting longevity in older women. One is hand grip strength, and the other is how quickly people can stand up from a seated position without using their arms. By the way, I remember interviewing former President Jimmy Carter when he was quite old and being really impressed how he just popped out of the chair without using his arms. Not a lot of older people can actually do that. But I think the message here is that maintaining strength as you age is going to help you perform everyday activities, but also help you avoid injury and stay independent. I'm Dr. Sanjay Gupta, helping you live a better life.

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You still have a chance to be this week's winner. 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

I have such a specific memory of I Got a Feeling by Black Eyed Peas. My name is Tori D, and it reminds me of being at an Oktoberfest in 2009 and being stuck between two men in Lederhosen as they were basically doing the Carlton dance with me in the middle of them.

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And this town's lost its faith. Our colors will fade eventually. So if our time is running out, day after day, we'll make the mundane a masterpiece. Oh my, my, oh my, my love, I take one look at you, you're taking me out.

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I love going to Ports games. 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

Drop Dead is exactly what I did when I saw the lineup for Olivia Rodrigo's new music festival. All women, it's like the modern day Lilith Fair. It's got Cat's Eye, it's got Olivia Rodrigo, Chapel Roan, and Stevie Nicks performing August 29th in Irvine at California's Great Park. Might have to head down south for that.

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9: A better life with Dr. Sanjay Gupta.
10: They say consistency is key, but sometimes you just gotta switch it up. A new study out of Harvard School of Public Health found that varying your exercise routine could add years to your life. What exercise someone did didn't matter much. What did matter was that all the exercises together worked all the muscle groups in their body. Now, an added benefit to changing things up is it can help you push through the plateau effect. That's when your body gets so efficient at doing something that you actually stop getting better at it. And we know from previous research that specializing in any one sport at a young age can make someone actually more prone to injury. And as experts we talk to point out, even elite athletes switch up things with their workouts, making sure to target strength, cardio, flexibility, balance, and doing that every single week. I'm Dr. Sanjay Gupta, helping you live a better life.
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0: Taylor Swift making a cameo at Travis Kelce's tight end university with George Kittle, who said he's thankful she was there this close to the wedding. She actually came out and did a surprise performance with country singer Lainey Wilson. But how close to the wedding are we?
1: God.

WKOP at 95.1. It's Tori T. So a week ago, we got the news from Post Malone that his new album was, quote, 99% done. Where is it, Posty? We want new music. We want the new album. Give it to us right now.

0: K-H-O-P at 95.1, celebrating the 95 days of summer. And this year, because it's America's 250th birthday, we want to celebrate with presents for you. We're hooking you up with theme park tickets, gas cards for travel because gas is expensive, and more. 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
6: A better life with Dr. Sanjay Gupta.
7: By age 35, two-thirds of American men will experience some degree of noticeable hair loss. And by age 50, about 85% of men will have significantly thinning hair. That's according to the American Hair Loss Association. Now, one dermatologist explained that hair loss can either be genetic or it can be triggered by stress, illness, surgery, medications, major life events. No matter the cause, a lot of men, understandably, are frustrated by hair loss because it seems like a loss of control. You can take great care of your scalp by all sorts of expensive lotions and potions, but that might not matter. There are some tried and true medications that might work, like minoxidil or finasteride. But another solution is just shaving it off. And I've heard more and more how liberating this can be for a lot of guys. That's the ultimate control of their appearance. I'm Dr. Sanjay Gupta, helping you live a better life.

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Well, the 95 days of summer continue on KHOP at 95. What's going on? It's Ian Riley. Stanislaus County Fair tickets after 3. Great American tickets after 4. Ed Sheeran tickets after 5. 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
12: A Better Life with Dr. Sanjay Gupta.
13: For decades, the prevailing wisdom for someone who's had a heart attack has been to put them on beta blockers for the rest of their life. But new research suggests that might not be necessary, and that the benefits of these medications probably taper off after a year or two. On the whole, and for the average person, beta blockers are very safe and very effective. But, as with any medication, they can come with a cost. A financial one, and also potential side effects. We're talking about things like fatigue, dizziness, dry mouth, dry eyes. I want to be clear when I say that you absolutely should talk to your doctor before starting or stopping any medication. Point is, if you're years out from a heart attack and you're in otherwise good health, you might want to ask your doctor about discontinuing beta blockers. You'll want to, of course, keep up a healthy lifestyle, diet, exercise, and sleep. I'm Dr. Sanjay Gupta, helping you live a better life.
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All the hits, KHOPA 95.1, it's Ian Riley. Hey, get excited for this. We're hitting that cooling trend in the valley. So, like, low 90s today and tomorrow. And then this weekend, we're talking, like, mid to lower 80s all weekend long. I'm still going to try and head up to the mountains. But still, we got a beautiful weekend ahead of us. KHOPA 95.1. Here's Harry Styles now.

So we're going to crown another Free Lunch Friday winner tomorrow. $60 to Rip and Tap House. You still have time to get entered to win right now at khop.com. 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

0: Taylor Swift, The Fate of Ophelia, all the hits, KHOP at 95.1. I'm Ian Riley. Hey, hang tight. Motherload fair tickets coming up here in just a few moments. Taylor Swift is getting married in like 10 days. Do you think she's nervous? I don't think she's nervous. I was talking with somebody about this the other day. When it comes to proposing to somebody or the actual wedding day, I've always wondered, like, what is the point in getting nervous? Only in so much as I've never proposed when I thought that there's a chance that the answer might be no, right? And once they've said yes, when the wedding day gets, you know, rolls around, I've always been of the, you know, like, we proposed and now the day that we proposed is here. So like, we all know what's going to happen. So for me, getting nervous on those days, and maybe I'm on an island alone by myself on that one, but I never really understood the whole getting nervous part. So I feel like Taylor Swift is probably not nervous about getting married on July 4th. I wonder if she's going to honeymoon in Tuolumne County and go to the Motherlode Fair, because that's kicking off on July 2nd. Hey, would you like to go to the Motherlode Fair? Because I've got tickets right now. Caller 9, 4 tickets for you and your family. 209-548-0951.
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12: A better life with Dr. Sanjay Gupta.
13: By age 35, two-thirds of American men will experience some degree of noticeable hair loss. And by age 50, about 85% of men will have significantly thinning hair. That's according to the American Hair Loss Association. Now, one dermatologist explained that hair loss can either be genetic or it can be triggered by stress, illness, surgery, medications, major life events. No matter the cause, a lot of men, understandably, are frustrated by hair loss because it seems like a loss of control. You can take great care of your scalp by all sorts of expensive lotions and potions, but that might not matter. There are some tried and true medications that might work, like minoxidil or finasteride. But another solution is just shaving it off, and I've heard more and more how liberating this can be for a lot of guys. That's the ultimate control of their appearance. I'm Dr. Sanjay Gupta, helping you live a

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So the Stanislaus County Fair right around the corner with Twist on Taylor on July 14th, 303 on July 15th. And I've got four tickets for you and your family. Your chance to win those on the way here in the next 10 minutes. KHOP at 95.1. You got Brittany now.

0: Are you ready?
1: Go!
0: He's ready. Yeah. It's Ian Riley and the 330 Survey.
2: Four tickets to the Stanislaus County Fair. Like I mentioned earlier, Taylor Swift on the 14th, 303 on the 15th. You and your family, four tickets. Just answer this question right here. 19% of people have these at their home to impress guests. Again, 19% of people have these in their home to impress guests. I have them in my home out on display, but I haven't actually opened one in years thanks to my vision, which is not there at all. 548-0951 if you think you know the answer. There's no

0: Swim, all the hits, KHOPA 95.1 at T and Riley. Hey, for the Stanislaus County Fair tickets, 19% of people have these at their home to impress guests. And the answer was books. Big congratulations to Jessica and Modesto. She got these tickets. Also, Jessica, we're going to go ahead and work on your phone next time so it doesn't cut out on us so much, but congrats. You got the Stanislaus County Fair tickets. I'm going to have more tomorrow after 3 o'clock. And if you want to hit up California's Great America, I've got those tickets coming up after 4 o'clock this afternoon on KHOP.
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0: What a Drag is back for Season 4 at the Gallo Center for the Arts Modesto. New to What a Drag? Think RuPaul's Drag Race meets Dancing with the Stars, with drag novices and drag pros showing off what they can do to raise money for several local nonprofits right here in the Central Valley. 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
7: A Better Life with Dr. Sanjay Gupta.
8: There are lots of things you can measure to get an idea of how healthy you are at any given moment. Temperature, heart rate, blood pressure, just to name a few. But how about how healthy you will be and how long you're likely to live? According to a new study out of the University at Buffalo, two simple strength tests are pretty accurate at predicting longevity in older women. One is hand grip strength, and the other is how quickly people can stand up from a seated position without using their arms. By the way, I remember interviewing former President Jimmy Carter when he was quite old and being really impressed how he just popped out of the chair without using his arms. Not a lot of older people can actually do that. But I think the message here is that maintaining strength as you age is going to help you perform everyday activities, but also help you avoid injury and stay independent. I'm Dr. Sanjay Gupta, helping you live a better life.
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1: Hi, it's Gracie Abrams with my new song, Hit the Wall. 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
16: A Better Life with Dr. Sanjay Gupta.
17: They say consistency is key, but sometimes you just gotta switch it up. A new study out of Harvard School of Public Health found that varying your exercise routine could add years to your life. What exercise someone did didn't matter much. What did matter was that all the exercises together worked all the muscle groups in their body. Now, an added benefit to changing things up is it can help you push through the plateau effect. That's when your body gets so efficient at doing something that you actually stop getting better at it. And we know from previous research that specializing in any one sport at a young age can make someone actually more prone to injury. And as experts we talk to point out, even elite athletes switch up things with their workouts, making sure to target strength, cardio, flexibility, balance, and doing that every single week. I'm Dr. Sanjay Gupta, helping you live a better life.
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Well, are you watching the World Cup right now? KHOP 95.1, it's Ian Riley. I can't begin to tell you how much I don't understand soccer, but I do know numbers. France is right now favored to win it all, followed by Argentina and Spain, and the USA checks in at number 11 on the power rankings, and that is the extent of my FIFA World Cup knowledge. I hope you're enjoying it, though. It's K-Hop.

So four tickets to California's Great America right now, KHOP at 95.1. It's Ian Riley. You need to text me. You need to text me a picture of something red, white, and blue, and you cannot have drawn it. Send me something that's red, white, and blue to 209-54-95-1. The first person to send me that picture correctly, I'll be calling you back with Great America tickets on K-Hop.

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All the hits, KHOP at 95.1. It's Ian Riley. A pair of tickets to see Ed Sheeran at Levi's Stadium right now. That show is going to be on July 25th. Hey, I need a contestant. 209-548-0951. Caller 9, we'll get you in the game with sheer honesty. Good luck. It's KHOP at 95.1. Here's Home Record.